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1: Shmoo FM. The Prime Minister says pensioners won't lose out after announcing plans to overhaul the state pension triple lock in 2030. Under the proposals, pensions will continue to rise every year by at least 2.5% or in line with inflation. Andy Burnham told the Labour conference in Liverpool yesterday that the savings will pay for social care reforms. Reform UK's Nigel Farage says the PM's misleading people.
2: The triple lock is an absolutely tiny part of the £1.4 trillion that the UK government spends every year. Frankly, the thought that cutting pensions would leave enough money free for a national care service, those sums don't add up or make sense at all.
1: Manchester City say they're innocent and will appeal after being found guilty of breaking Premier League rules for nearly a decade. An independent commission says the club concealed the true state of its revenues to get around financial regulations from 2009. Garvahi Road residents have launched a fresh legal bid to stop the Drumcree parade. Protesters continue to block the mainly nationalist area of Portadown while Orange men wait at Drumcree Church for permission to march. Petrol but no explosive devices were found in vans that sparked a major security alert at an RAF base in Gloucestershire. Police say the decision to release five men on bail was based on experience and strategy. In sport, England bounced back from defeat to Spain with a 2-0 victory away to the Czech Republic in the Nations League. The hosts were reduced to 10 men in the first half with goals from Anthony Gordon and Harry Kane after the break in Prague. Manager Thomas Tuchel says it wasn't glamorous, but that's okay.
3: You have to sometimes do the hard work with not a lot of praise, because we were the favourites and we wanted to win. We demanded the win from us. Then you go up with one man, of course, and everyone expects we ourselves. You're suddenly the heavy favourites.
1: And Scotland had Jack Hendry sent off early in their 3-0 defeat to Switzerland at Hampton Park.
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0: 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From the Sky News Centre at 3, opposition parties have unanimously accused the Prime Minister of punishing pensioners after he announced an overhaul of the triple lock. Andy Burnham told the Labour conference his plans will make significant savings, which can be spent on social care. It could mean smaller pension rises from 2030, which would hit people like these in Runcorn in Cheshire.
1: You're just robbing the pensioners. I've worked all my life.
2: Pensioners never get anything, do they?
3: Pensioners are going to suffer, aren't they? But if he's going to put it to care, that's okay.
4: It's just in debt and we all have to do our bit, don't we?
0: The Premier League's confirmed Manchester City have been found guilty of all charges over financial rule breaches. An independent commission found the club arranged sham contracts to artificially inflate revenues. City say they'll appeal. Ex-world snooker champion Graham Dott's been jailed for 7 years for child sex abuse. The 49-year-old targeted a boy and girl of primary school age with multiple incidents over several years. The mother of a 23-year-old woman who was shot dead by her father while staying at his home in the US in 2025 wants the case reopened. A Texas grand jury found there was insufficient evidence to charge Chris Harrison. Jane Coates has travelled to the US for answers.
5: My anger isn't raging and shouty. I've never been that kind of person. I feel that Lucy is being let down and she deserves so much more than that. The one thing that I can give back to Lucy is her voice, and that is what I'm going to continue to keep on trying to do.
0: The Prosper Police Department says a thorough investigation was carried out. In sport, England have their first points in this season's Nations League thanks to a 2-0 win away to 10-man Czech Republic. And Scotland also had a player sent off in their 3-0 defeat to Switzerland in Sebastian Pokanoli's first home game in charge. And bakers made cookies, recreated ice gems and built a biscuit mosaic during last night's Great British Bake Off. It saw the first elimination of the season with Danny from Dorset going home. That's the latest. I'm
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1: And everybody know the story of David and Goliath, but this is bigger than triumph. This is for the warrior. This is for you and I. This is for euphoria. Give me your peace of mind. God is recording this. Won't you look in the sky? Tell him that you got the behavior of your neighbor. Even when stability's never in your favor. Fly with the turbulence. Only last a minute. Land on your dreams and recognize you live it. Walk through the valley and peaks with bare feet. Run through the flames. There's more passion for me. A class testimony just so the world.

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0: from the Sky News Centre at 4. The Culture Secretaries refused to say if tax rises will be needed to pay for the new universal care service proposed by Andy Burnham. The Prime Minister told the Labour Party conference that he'll adjust the pensions triple lock from 2030 to afford it. Economists are concerned that it still won't cover the cost. But when pushed on tax rises, Lisa and Andy wouldn't give a concrete answer.
1: Look, we haven't set out anything further than today where we've said we are determined to deliver the biggest step change and investment into social care that this country's ever seen. And as you heard from Andy today, he came into politics to do the right thing. People might not always agree with him, but he will always stand up and fight for what he believes is right.
0: Manchester City fans are coming to terms with the extent of the financial breaches their club appears to have committed. An independent commission has found them guilty of all the charges against them for breaking the Premier League's fair play rules. David Mooney from the Blue Moon podcast says he feels let down by the owners.
2: I dare say there will be fans out there who are angry at the Premier League, who will side with the club, who think that the club is innocent and, you know, has said that it's innocent. That's just not where I'm at the moment.
0: Investigations are continuing after three teenagers were killed when their car entered the River Weir in Sunderland. A 17-year-old boy who was also in the vehicle yesterday afternoon has been arrested and is still in police custody. In sport, England bounced back from defeat to Spain with a 2-0 victory away to the Czech Republic in the Nations League. The hosts were reduced to 10 men in the first half with goals from Anthony Gordon and Harry Kane after the break in Prague. And Scotland had Jack Hendry sent off early in their 3-0 defeat to Switzerland at Hampden Park. And preschoolers are clocking an average of more than 18,000 steps a day. A global study looked at around 3,500 3- and 4-year-olds from 44 countries between 2018 and 2025. Children in low- to middle-income countries and those living in rural areas.
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0: from the Sky News Centre at 5. The Prime Minister says pensioners won't lose out after announcing plans to overhaul the state pension triple lock in 2030. Under the proposals, pensions will continue to rise every year by at least 2.5% or in line with inflation. Donald Trump says he's surprised five people were released on bail after an incident near RAF Fairford. Officers found petrol but no explosives in three vans near the US used airbase in Gloucestershire. It's also emerged one of the suspects reportedly called police on himself before a farmer raised the alarm on Sunday. The US president's not sure bailing them out was the right decision.
1: Was this a long-standing investigation?
2: A long-standing, yeah. We were involved in it, but as you know, your fellow countrymen, they let him go.
3: Mr. President, they didn't let him go.
2: They put him out on bail. I assume they have him watched closely. But these were serious people, seriously bad people, and they should not have done that.
0: Manchester City's chief executive says the Premier League has a conspiracy against them. He's responded to the guilty verdict of an independent commission, finding they've breached financial rules over 9 years. Manager Thomas Tuchel thinks Jude Bellingham can become England captain after the midfielder ended the 2-0 Nations League win away to the Czech Republic. The Real Madrid midfielder replaced goalscorer Harry Kane in the second half in Prague. Tuchel says he discussed Bellingham's role with him before the game.
4: We had our hearts or our stomach said, like, let's go again, let's start again. And both our heads said maybe 30 minutes is enough for today, because he hasn't played, I think, in this quick turnaround through this season.
0: It was a frustrating evening for Scotland in a 3-0 defeat to Switzerland as they wait for a win in this season's Nations League. Jack Hendry was sent off early in Sebastian Pocanoli's first home game in charge. And doing certain training exercises just once a week is enough to cut blood pressure. A study got people
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0: From the Sky News Centre at 6. The Culture Secretary's refused to say if tax rises will be needed to pay for the new universal care service proposed by Andy Burnham. The Prime Minister's told the Labour Party conference he'll adjust the pension's triple lock from 2030 to afford it. Economists are concerned it won't cover the cost, but when pushed on tax rises, Lisa Nandy wouldn't give a concrete answer.
1: Look, we haven't set out anything further than today, where we've said we are determined to deliver the biggest step change in investment into social care that this country's ever seen. And as you heard from Andy today, he came into politics to do the right thing. People might not always agree with him, but he will always stand up and fight for what he believes is right.
0: Manchester City's chief executive says there's a conspiracy against them after being found guilty of breaching Premier League financial rules. An independent commission found the club arranged sham contracts to inflate their revenues, which bosses deny. It's emerged one of the five men arrested near RAF Fairford called police on himself an hour before a local farmer raised the alarm on Sunday. The suspects have all been granted bail. The number of anti-Semitic incidents at British universities is significantly higher than before Hamas attacked Israel nearly 3 years ago. The Community Security Trust recorded 95 involving Jewish students in the past year. Nearly half of British adults say they struggle to work out what's real and what's not online. National Trading Standards says people are increasingly being duped by fake websites, deepfake videos and AI-generated images. Mike Andrews is from the organisation.
2: Stopping and thinking about what you're seeing, what you're listening to, what's being pushed to you on social media. 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

0: From the Sky News Centre at 7. The Culture Secretary's refused to rule out extra taxes to pay for a new national care service set out by Andy Burnham. Yesterday, the Prime Minister announced plans to overhaul the state pension triple lock by 2030, but experts say that might not be enough to cover the costs of his proposals. It could mean smaller pension rises, potentially affecting these people in Runcorn in Cheshire.
1: You're just robbing the pensioners. I've worked all my life.
2: Pensioners never get anything, do they?
3: Pensioners are going to suffer, aren't they? But if he's going to put it to care, that's okay.
4: It's just in debt and we all have to do our bit, don't we?
0: One of the five suspects arrested near RAF Fairford reportedly called 999 on himself on Sunday. It's understood the man contacted police almost an hour before a farmer raised the alarm in Gloucestershire. Cases of anti-Semitism affecting university students and staff in the UK surged in the last academic year. The Community Security Trust says it recorded 95 related incidents. The growth of artificial intelligence has left a quarter of UK adults feeling overwhelmed by the increasing sophistication of scams. National Trading Standards says nearly half struggle to work out what's real and what's not online. Sebastian Pokanoli's first home game in charge of Scotland ended in a 3-0 defeat to Switzerland in the Nations League. Jack Hendry was sent off just 11 minutes into the match at Hampden Park. Pokanoli says it was a frustrating evening.
5: We start quite aggressive, front feet, and yeah, after 8 minutes, the game plan have to put on the side and just see the team reacting well or not with 10 men, and they did the best, to be honest.
0: England beat Czech Republic 2-0. And a collection of unheard recordings by Oasis.
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0: 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Shmoo FM. The Prime Minister insists pensioners won't lose out after announcing plans to overhaul the triple lock in 2030. Under the proposals, pensions will continue to rise every year by at least 2.5% or in line with inflation. Andy Burnham told the Labour conference the savings will pay for social care reforms. Reform UK's Nigel Farage says he's misleading people.
1: The triple lock is an absolutely tiny part of the £1.4 trillion that the UK government spends every year. Frankly, the thought that cutting pensions would leave enough money free for a national care service, those sums don't add up or make sense at all.
0: It's emerged one of five men arrested near RAF Fairford called police on himself an hour before a local farmer raised concerns on Sunday. No explosives were found in three vans discovered close to the US-used airbase in Gloucestershire. The suspects have been released on bail, something Donald Trump's called disappointing. Our US correspondent Mark Stone says the president's sticking by his initial claims.
2: What I am told is that we should take seriously the president's broad assessment that what happened at the weekend is the result of an investigation that's been going on for some time and that involves authorities from both sides of the Atlantic.
0: Manchester City's chief executive says there's a conspiracy against them after being found guilty of breaching Premier League financial rules. An independent commission found the club arranged sham contracts to inflate their revenues, which bosses deny. A former American Idol singer has been found guilty of murdering his wife. Prosecutors say Caleb Flynn staged an invasion after shooting Ashley Flynn at their Ohio home in February. The UK economy grew by more than previously thought between April and June. It expanded by 0.5%, revised up from an estimate of 0.4%. And England beat Czech Republic 2-0 in the Nations League. Scotland lost 3-0 against Switzerland. That's the latest. I'm Fade Silva.
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1: Ow! 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

0: 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From the Sky News Centre at 9. The Work and Pension Secretary's rejected claims Labour's breaking its promises after the Prime Minister announced the triple lock will be adjusted. Pat McFadden's responded to claims that legislating for the changes before they come in after 2030 would mean going against pledges in the party's manifesto.
1: We said we would keep the triple lock for the duration of this Parliament. We will keep that promise. The Prime Minister was absolutely clear about that in his speech, and it's really important that pensioners know that. And that's line one of this discussion on the triple lock.
0: The mechanisms being reformed to help pay for social care. Donald Trump says it's disappointing. Five men arrested near RAF Fairford on Sunday have been released on bail. One of the suspects called the police on himself almost an hour before a farmer raised concerns at the site used by American military in Gloucestershire. The US president's not sure bailing them was the right decision.
2: Was this a long-standing investigation?
3: A long-standing, yeah. We were involved in it, but as you know, your fellow countrymen, they let them go. Well, they didn't let him go. They put him out on bail. I assume they have him watched closely. But these were serious people, seriously bad people, and they should not have done that.
0: Manchester City bosses say there's a conspiracy against the club after being found guilty of breaching Premier League financial rules. Chief Executive Ferran Soriano says they'll appeal the ruling. Nearly half of British adults say they struggle to work out what's real and what's not online. National Trading Standards says people are increasingly being duped by deepfake videos and AI-generated images. Greggs is going to shut four factories, with around 740 jobs being cut. The bakery chain says the changes will happen over the next 2.5 years. And England secured their first Nations League win of the season with a 2-0 victory away against the Czech Republic. Scotland are still waiting to pick up any points after a 3-0 defeat to Switzerland. That's the latest. I'm Faye De Silva.
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0: 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From the Sky News Center at 10. The culture secretaries refused to rule out extra taxes to pay for a new national care service set out by Andy Burnham. Yesterday, the Prime Minister announced plans to overhaul the state pension triple lock by 2030, but experts say that might not be enough to cover the costs of his proposals. It could mean smaller pension rises, potentially affecting these people in Runcorn in Cheshire.
1: You're just robbing the pensioners. I've worked all my life.
2: Pensioners never get anything, do they?
3: Pensioners are going to suffer, aren't they? But if he's going to put it to care, that's okay.
4: This is in debt and we all have to do our bit, don't we?
0: Former Manchester City chairman David Bernstein says he's shocked and angry at the club being found guilty of breaching Premier League financial rules. The club denies any wrongdoing and will appeal against the ruling. Bernstein, who stepped down as chairman in 2003, says City should be trying to settle the matter quickly.
5: I think they're digging a bigger and bigger hole for themselves now. I think the appeal, if they go down that route, which they probably will, will be used as a weapon to delay this, to kick the can down the road. It's a bit like, you know, hiding in a bunker.
0: We're being warned energy bills could jump by almost £300 in January, the biggest hike in 4 years. Cornwall Insight predicts the average bill will increase by 16% to nearly £2,000. One of the five men arrested near RAF Fairford called police on himself an hour before a local farmer raised the alarm on Sunday. The suspects have all been granted bail. A man's due in court later after a police officer was stabbed in the leg during London dawn raids. He was charged overnight with wounding with intent to cause GBH to resist arrest. And an unheard archive recording by Oasis is no longer going under the hammer. The band filed an injunction with the auction going ahead with memorabilia instead. That's
6: You're
0: the latest.
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0: And that was for Crowder House, and that was for Matt. And the artist...
1: Don't Dream It's Over.
0: Don't Dream Over. And it's from Matt.
2: Good morning, folks. Welcome along on a Wednesday morning, as usual. And welcome back again, Yandy. How are you doing, Yandy?
3: Hi, Kenny. Thanks.
2: Nice to see you again.
3: Nice to see you, too.
2: Hi. And, of course,
0: Danella's
2: here as well. Good morning.
0: How are you doing, Danella?
1: I'm okay, you?
0: All right.
2: How are you doing?
1: Fine, Kenny, you?
2: Anyway, we've got loads of songs coming up on the show today, Davey. So probably coming up on the show today.
0: We've got 9 to 5, Dolly Parton's coming up.
2: Yeah.
0: And then we've got Rick Astley.
2: And what other song you got there the other day, Yandy, on the list today?
0: We've got lots more.
1: We've got a lot. We've got Charlie Pride and...
0: we've got DC.
1: Justin Bieber. We've got a lot there.
2: Okay, so like I say, we have got AC/DC coming up.
0: And
2: I think we mentioned for Tommy, he likes AC/DC, so I promise I will get his song played today. So if you stay tuned, Tommy, and we'll get the song played for you.
0: And there's a song for Linda coming up as well.
2: Okay, and that sounds good.
0: All right. How are you enjoy your holiday, Linda?
2: And,
0: we'll miss you.
2: And of course, she'll be back next week.
0: Linda's got a sort. You sort Kenny out, Linda.
2: I said, I get sorted out. Anyway.
0: Aye. You got the next song.
2: I'm going to carry over the next song right now. The next song is 9 to 5, Dolly Parton, and it's for.
1: Billy.
2: And this is for you, Billy. And enjoy.
0: Aye.

0: Okay, well, I hope you enjoyed that one indeed. That was Dolly Parton, that was 95, and that's for Billy, and I hope you enjoyed that one indeed, Billy. Like, welcome back again, and welcome back, Yandy. How are you doing?
1: I'm good, thank you. Yourself, Kenny?
0: Nae bad. So, I'm good. I've a few questions to ask you.
1: Right.
0: What have you been up to yourself this week, Yandy? Been busy?
1: I've been busy with work, not feeling too great, because I've got the flu.
2: Are you okay? You better for next week, will you? You be out for next week?
1: I will be, yeah, hopefully.
0: So we're going to have you next week. Well, I've got you again in 3 weeks' time. Is that right, Yandy?
1: Dave's got me next week, yeah.
2: Apart
1: from that, I've been good.
0: You've been good?
1: Yeah.
2: Aye.
0: Okay. And Anella, what have you been up to yourself this week yourself?
2: She's been busy.
3: I've just been resting at home. I've been off for 2 days, so...
0: You've been busy, yeah?
3: No, not busy, just resting.
2: Just resting.
0: As a question, did you see the Scotland game last night?
2: Well, I see the board.
0: They got beat 3-0. That's terrible.
2: Oh, Christ.
0: It was Scotland team for a long time.
2: Mm-hmm. Have you heard about Rangers got beat by Rangers beat Celtic?
0: I only won now. That was before the international break.
2: No, it was two times. Celtic got beat by
0: international break, yeah. So, of course, we're going to have another game for another week yet before we get the Premiership starts again.
2: Because it's Collins playing, that's why.
0: Again, this Saturday and next Tuesday again.
2: Aye.
0: So, we'll see how that goes.
2: Mm-hmm. Aye.
0: Okay. And what have you been up to yourself this week, yourself, Dave?
2: I've been working busy? Up at the Heart Asian. Danilo.
3: Yeah.
2: When I was helping up, I served a customer last week.
0: You did serve a customer last week, aye?
2: Aye.
0: That's good.
2: But she bought like a unit.
0: Okay.
2: I know the big unit drop.
0: Yeah, yeah.
2: And I was I was seeing a customer.
0: Fair enough. Right. Okay. So we're going to stop there. We're going to move on, and you're going to carry on with the next song right now.
2: Yes. And this is a song, I think it's for me, I think. And it's Rick Garslake. And it's Rick Garslake, Give You Up. And it's for me, Disco Dick.
0: You know the year of this one?
2: I think it'd be 1919.
0: No. Younger than everybody.
2: And they said it yet?
0: At 1987.
1: Ooh.
0: Was 1987?
1: I was only one then.
2: Were you
0: there? It was Rick Astley, 1987, from When I Give You Up.
2: No, I think it'd be...
0: So this is special for you then?
2: No, I think it'd be 1970.
0: I'll tell you after this song, okay?
2: Or 1978.
0: Oh, no, as early as that.
2: Anyway, this is Rick Astley.
0: And we'll carry on.
2: And it's Give Me Up, Give Me Up, and it's for me.

0: And it's for me. I was like, it's for me.
1: And it was, you know the year?
0: 1970s.
1: No, 1987. 1987. It was 1987.
0: I done all, I checked it.
1: So I was right.
0: Yeah. Okay. Well done.
1: Right then. Yandy?
2: Hi, Ken.
1: So are you going to be on this weekend? You working this weekend? You're not working this weekend?
2: I'm working this weekend, all weekend, so I won't be going out this weekend.
1: You're always working. You're always a busy lassie.
2: Yes, somehow, yeah.
0: How about you, like, are you...
1: Oh, I'm still busy. I'm still busy doing the garden just
0: and
1: now.
0: But you did.
1: Yeah,
0: it's
1: still
0: like?
1: Grass growing.
0: Was it now?
1: It's not a very nice day today, though, is it?
0: No. You looked at it, that's why.
1: I know, I can. These things happen. I mean, we are into... You know what? It's the 1st of October the morning.
0: Huh?
1: It's the 1st of October the morning. Did you know that?
0: Mm-hmm. Oh, I saw it.
1: It's the 1st of October the morning. I can't believe it's the 1st of October already.
0: And it's coming up for Halloween.
1: That's a wee fully a while yet for that one. In the 31st of
0: I guess
1: October.
0: I'm dressing up as.
1: Okay, what are you going to be dressing up as?
0: Beetlejuice, you got to see me Beetlejuice.
1: I'll be away due to the semi-final of the League Cup at the... I want to be there. I want to be here and I want to be in Aberdeen.
0: Well, see.
1: So I'm going to miss out the fun.
0: I know. Sorry about that, Kelly.
1: And what about you, Yandy? Are you going to be going out anywhere Halloween this year?
2: I'm not sure yet. I might be going out with my girls, my friends. So,
1: you'll see. Are you going to be dressing up as well?
2: Yes.
1: You might be.
0: I might be
2: a devil.
1: It sounds fun, is it?
2: Yeah.
1: Right then.
2: Let's see how it goes.
0: Are you dressing up like...
1: Well, how can I dress up if I'm going to do the semi-final?
0: Oh, you miss it.
1: I know, Ken. But we're going to move on now to the next song. Right, Yandy?
2: Yeah.
1: I'm going to dedicate this song to Phil. And she says she likes any kind of music, so anyway, Phil, this is for you. And what's the name of the song, Yandy?
2: It is called Is Anybody Going to San Anton? And it's by Charlie Pride.
1: Okay.
0: And it's for Phil.
1: And enjoy, Phil. Okay.
0: Cheers.

0: Okay, Phil, I hope you enjoyed that one indeed. I sort of play something different for you, and that was Everybody's Going to Stand at All, and I hope you enjoyed that one indeed.
1: I'm going to say hello to Amy and Grant and Michelle and everybody over here, Hazel and Demi and Julie as well, and Grant on holiday, because Grant and Amy's on holiday.
0: Okay.
1: I'm going to play like a song for AM later, for next week.
0: All right, then. I'd like to say hello to Susan's still up on holiday just now, so I think she goes back today. So on the way home today, Susan, I hope you enjoy your holiday, and I will see you soon. And I'd like to say hello to Chris as well. Chris always listens in to my radio show on a Wednesday morning. And I'd like to say hello to Tommy. Tommy might be working behind the bar today, and he says I'll try and get a song played for you before the end of the show today. And he wanted AC/DC. Is that coming up soon as well, is that, Yandy?
2: Yeah, it will soon
0: come, yeah. Okay, so how many songs is that before it comes on?
2: There's three more songs.
0: Three more songs, and then we'll get us played for you, Tommy.
1: I'm going to play a song for Linda, and this is Linda's song. And it's Please, and it do-do-do-do-do.
2: Do-do-do-do-do.
1: And it's Please for Linda.
0: And
1: see you next week, Linda. We miss you, Linda.
2: Enjoy, Linda.
0: I'm sure we'll see you next week.
1: Danella's missing you as well.
0: Okay. And here's your song.
1: All right. Enjoy.

0: That was for you, Linda. And it's da da da.
1: And it was the police.
0: Okay, it's the police.
1: Okay, it's a good tune, I like.
0: I know.
1: It's a long time since I've heard that one. Right, Linda.
0: Hey, Linda.
1: Yandy, yeah. I'm mixing up your name there. I can't believe I'm mixing up your name. Yandy.
0: Excuse me, Mr. Kickcott.
1: Right, what?
0: Is Yandy like Linda? No.
1: I know.
2: Not at all.
1: Right, we're going to move on.
0: Right, you the... Oh, God.
1: We're going to carry on with this one, Yandy. This is especially for you. And this is Justin Bieber, and the name of this song is...
2: Sorry.
0: I didn't believe what you said.
1: And enjoy this one, Yandy.
2: Thank you, Kenny.
1: This is especially for you.
0: But I'm not...

0: That okay, Yandy, I hope you enjoyed that one indeed.
1: Indeed.
0: That was Justin Bieber.
1: It's a good one, that.
0: And you were dancing that one. You,
1: oh,
0: you
1: yes.
0: enjoyed that
1: I
0: one.
1: I love it. I love that
2: right.
1: song.
2: And this is a song for Susan.
0: And also, Tommy requested this one as well.
2: Right.
0: So he wanted a bit of AC/DC.
2: Right. And,
0: so,
2: this is, and guess who likes AC/DC as well?
0: Pa.
2: Dave up at Ames. He likes AC/DC as well.
0: So is there quite a few people do like AC/DC.
2: Right. You like AC/DC?
3: No.
2: I mean, no.
3: Because I don't even know what the song is about.
2: Are you in mind DC?
3: I've heard, yeah, I've heard it before. Yeah.
2: I think I want you to hear it, Donella.
1: I've heard this. Okay.
0: Anyway,
2: I'm going to carry on for Susan
0: and also Tommy as well.
2: And Dave, enjoy. Enjoy.

0: And that was AMDCDC, and it was for Susan. And Tommy
1: also
0: as well.
1: Tommy as well.
0: And Dave likes it as well. So Dave works at Ames.
1: Yeah.
0: He likes DCDC.
1: Anyway, a quest to that one for you anyway, Tommy, and I hope you enjoy that one indeed, and I will see you soon. And keep a good work going.
0: And guess what John's got to see? He's got to see Oasis.
1: Oh, okay. And
0: I got the works at Ames.
1: And finally, are they coming?
0: I think they're coming in the Ticker, is it?
1: So there's a lot of live bands coming to Aberdeen as well this year.
0: And guess what?
1: What?
0: And guess who's coming in? P&J.
1: Okay.
2: Who?
0: Dizzy Nice. Dizzy Nice.
2: It was Westlife yesterday. Westlife was...
0: Right, Westlife was in Aberdeen, Kerry.
2: Yeah.
1: Yeah, yesterday. See...
2: last night, yeah.
0: By the P&J.
2: P&J, yeah.
0: Why, because Snape Bus has got to be in P&J. Why, because Aubrey's throwing stones at a bus. By the airport bus.
1: That's not good, that's not good.
0: Why, because the school kids is doing it anyway, because there's not got to be buses that got the P&J by the airport bus, and they got there.
1: They're not going to get a car, no?
0: No, because the school kids is throwing stones at it.
2: Oh, that's
1: nice. Yeah, that's nicely good.
0: The front stones are white in the bus windows. Mm.
2: That's nice.
1: Right. Okay, what we're going to do right now...
0: Kelly's singing the next song.
1: We're going to move on, Yandy.
2: Right.
1: Okay, Yandy, so what's the next song on the last today?
2: The next song is Belter by Gary Cinnamon.
1: Okay.
2: And it's for Kate.
1: And enjoy.
0: Oh, yes, I love a song. Good choice, Kate.

0: Okay, there. I hope you said that one indeed. That was for Kate. And the name of the song is Yandy.
1: It's called Belter.
2: Belter.
0: It's quite a good tune, that, like. I like that one. You like that one, Davey?
2: I sure do like.
0: What about you, Yandy?
1: Yeah, I do.
2: You like it,
1: nice.
2: Donella?
1: Yeah, it's a good one.
0: Okay.
2: Guess who's got a new song out as well?
1: Who?
2: I heard it on YouTube. What's his name again? Was it a contract as well?
0: Oh, I reckon. Well, that would be Davey. No idea.
2: Somebody.
0: You've forgotten. Doesn't matter.
2: I have forgotten.
0: You carry on. You move on now. To the
2: right,
0: next song.
2: I'm moving in next song, and it's for Phil. And it's
0: another song for Phil.
1: And it's Good People.
2: Good People.
1: By Jack Johnson.
2: Jack Johnson is for Phil. Enjoy, Phil.

0: was for you, Phil. Enjoy. You enjoy that one, Phil.
1: Okay, so that's the second track for today.
0: Okay.
1: On the show.
0: Are you the next song?
1: Right, Yandy, we're going to move on right now. The next song is going to be David Bowie. Let's dance.
2: And it's for
1: Jaden. Enjoy.
0: Jaden.

0: Well, that was...
1: Okay. That was David Bowie, that was Let's Dance. And that's for Nathan. Hope you enjoy that one indeed.
0: And I'm going to
1: enjoy that one.
0: I'm going to call the next song. This is a special for Alison. And it's... Wake Me Up for Wham. And it's for Alison.
1: And enjoy.

0: And that was Wake Me Up by Wham. And it's for Alison.
1: Hope you enjoyed it.
0: Enjoyed
2: okay,
0: it, Alison.
2: I hope you enjoyed that one indeed.
0: Right.
2: Right, we've just about come to the end of our show again
0: yes,
2: on
0: we have.
2: Wednesday morning. So, Yandy, before we finish off, did you enjoy the show today?
1: I did, as always.
2: What was the best part of it?
1: The charts, the songs and everything.
0: Right. Okay. You...
2: And of course, Yandy, you won't be here next week?
1: No.
2: But you're here in 3 weeks' time.
1: I will
2: is that
1: be,
2: right?
1: Yeah, I will be.
2: You enjoyed the music today as well.
0: I did, aye.
2: Like
0: you,
2: normally do.
0: Aye. Okay. Are you enjoying yourself, Donella?
3: Yeah, I did.
1: Playlist was good as
0: are
1: well.
0: Are you coming back next week or...?
3: I'll have to check.
0: Okay. Sure. Okay. You did the final song?
2: Yeah, before we go, one more thing I'd like to say. We'll have Linda back next week as well.
0: Aye.
2: And, of course, Linda will be telling us all about her holidays, if she went to anywhere.
0: I'm telling you off.
2: And we'll see how she... to do next week.
0: I tell you off.
2: Back. Okay. So, what we'll need to do now, we need to say goodbye.
0: Bye.
2: Thanks for listening.
0: Bye.
2: And I hope you hear us all at the same time
0: next week. Same time next week.
2: Bye. We're going to finish off with the final song.
0: Goodbye for me. And goodbye for Yandy. And goodbye for you,
2: Kenny. Until next week.
0: Till next week. Bye.
2: Final song is Paul Simon. And you come here. And it's for...
0: David.
2: David. Is that you, Davey?
0: Aye.
2: Till next week.

0: From the Scone Centre at 11, Andy Burnham says he's looking at the options for a closer relationship. The Prime Minister says he's considering a customs union with the bloc, joining a single market, or even rejoining Europe if it's what the people want. That's despite him ruling that out back in May, but Work and Pension Secretary Pat McFadden says it's right to keep evaluating that decision.
1: What should be the basis on trade, security and other fronts? The piece-by-piece way that we've done this in the last 10 years hasn't really given clarity on those questions. In fact, some of them are different today than they were 10 years ago. So it's quite right that he says, let's take a long-term look at this.
0: It's reported one of five British nationals arrested over an incident at RAF Fairford called the police on himself. Donald Trump says it's disappointing the suspects were released on bail. Almost half of adults in the UK say it's getting more and more difficult to work out if something is real online. A study's found scammers are using deepfake videos, AI images and voice cloning to dupe people. There's a warning we could see the biggest hike to energy bills in 4 years. Experts say average costs could jump by almost £300 from January. Former Liverpool defender Jamie Carragher says Manchester City should be stripped of the titles won during the period in which they broke Premier League financial rules. The club denies wrongdoing and will appeal. If they were to lose their titles, Carragher doesn't think another club should be crowned champions. He says the moment's gone.
2: Those players will never get that feeling, and it was robbed by Manchester City. I don't think any player will care if you go and give him a medal and he puts it in the house, in his trophy room. He'll never look at it. He won't care. He won't have that feel. He won't have that memory.
0: And around 740 jobs are going at Greggs. The bakery chain's closing 4 factories in London, Cumbria, the Borders and County Durham over the next 2.5 years. That's the latest. I'm Faye De Silva.
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0: Hi, John here again with the Mixtape Show. And there you had Road to Nowhere, Talking Heads, and If I Was Mature. So now, if you want to contact Spoo, it's quite easy. I'll give you a few details here. 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We're just everywhere, so tune in, contact us. Obviously, if you've any requests, just let us know, and we'll move on with the music.
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I'm like a bird, Nelly Furtado, and before that you had Everybody's Changing, Bikin. Couple of good songs there from the noughties. Always think it's weird saying the noughties. It just sounds like going sit in the naughty step. Hey, but there you go. I think I'm going to head back to the 70s now for our next couple, and we'll go with this.

And that was Joni Mitchell, Big Yellow Taxi, and Cat Stevens. Wild World. A couple of great tunes there. I think we'll try maybe giving you a bit of a weather update. Today it's saying cloudy with heavy rain spreading eastward and clearing through the morning. This leaves largely dry afternoon with long sunny spells developing. We'll see. Fresh to strong winds will ease through the day. Maximum temperature 18, not bad for this time of the year, I suppose. Tonight, a dry evening with lengthy clear spells for most places, remaining dry through the rest of the night with lighter winds, but still rather breezy on the coast. Well, that's us then. Minimum temperature 6 degrees. What have we got next? Thursday. A dry day with sunny spells across northern and eastern Aberdeenshire, it's saying. More of clouded way for Upper Deeside, but still remaining dry. Maximum temperature 16 degrees. And the outlook for Friday to Sunday, it's rather changeable, with showers and longer spells of rain on Friday, but generally drier over the week. Over the weekend with brighter spells. Now I'm going to give you a two in a row from Billy Joel.

We Didn't Start the Fire, and it's still rock and roll to me. Such a great talent. Remember, if you want to choose like the two in a row or have any requests for the show, you just have to get in touch. I'm quite happy to play anything that I can. But now I think we'll jump a bit forward. So a couple of more, slightly more recent hits, and I'm going to give you these.

And that was Spirits, the Strombellas, and Pink Pony Club, Chapel Roan, a couple of good hits there. Now, so from next week, the show will be changing up to, well, extending up to 2 hours. So it'll be a chance to play even more music for you. And like I said before, any requests, just feel free to pop them in. I think I'm going to keep on going with the music. Here's a couple of probably lesser played tunes for you. Here we go.

0: So you had Here to Eternity, Rod Stewart, and Red Army Blues, the Waterboys. Hey, it's coming to the end of the show, so I'm just going to say goodbye to you, and I'm going to leave you with Queen, You're My Best Friend, and Elton John and Kiki D, Don't Go Breaking My Heart.
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0: at midday. Andy Burnham suggested he could propose rejoining the EU as he considers the UK's future with Brussels. The Prime Minister says he'll look at the pros and cons of all options after telling Labour's conference that Brexit has done more harm than good. But Conservative Party Chairman Kevin Hollenrake says there should be no going back.
1: I think the deal you're going to get now to go back into the EU will be much worse than the one we had when we left it. What we should be doing is making the most of our freedoms we have outside the European Union. I speak as somebody voted to remain, but I would not vote to rejoin.
0: A flight from Dubai to Tel Aviv's been diverted to Saudi Arabia after a fight broke out between its pilots. Jets were scrambled over initial fears the Fly Dubai plane was being hijacked after issuing an emergency signal. The Duke and Duchess of Sussex have accused international paparazzi of being extraordinarily reckless after peering into the grounds of their children's school. Harry and Meghan say it's an unacceptable intrusion into the privacy of Prince Archie and Princess Lilibet. One of five suspects arrested near RAF Fairford reportedly called 999 on himself on Sunday morning. It's understood the man contacted police before a farmer raised the alarm in Gloucestershire. Donald Trump's repeated his surprise at all British nationals being on bail. Dal Babu is a former chief superintendent with the Met Police.
2: He would not have the details and information that the operational policing units would have. It's extremely unhelpful. And I think what we need now is for people to let the police get on with their work, and then the police at an appropriate time will brief the public.
0: Former Liverpool defender Jamie Carragher claims Manchester City should be stripped of the titles won when they broke Premier League financial rules. The club denies wrongdoing. And Danny Dyer is among the latest celebrities announced to host
3: You're
0: the
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0: Flights made an emergency landing in Saudi Arabia after reports its pilots got into a fight mid-air, with one being stabbed. At one point, the aircraft plummeted more than 14,000 feet in a matter of seconds. The Fly Dubai plane had been bound for Tel Aviv. Yasmin's daughter was on board and says passengers heard screams for help.
1: After a few minutes, two other pilots took the control. A few Israelis, they ran away to the guy. He took a knife and tried to kill the pilot. They take his hand and put him on the floor. There was a lot of blood.
0: Andy Burnham's not ruling out going all the way and backing the UK to rejoin the EU. The Prime Minister says he wants to look at the options, claiming Brexit's done more harm than good. Here's what Labour members think at the party's conference in Liverpool.
2: It's amazing to have a leader who is bold enough to come and say it has been a mistake.
3: The public don't really want to have a rerun of the tidal Brexit debates that end up consuming the whole political agenda.
4: It's exactly the right approach to set out the options, so let's see what follows.
0: The Tories claim ministers are trying to blame Brexit for the consequences of their economic decisions. Detectives investigating the Grenfell fire have passed files of evidence to prosecutors. They relate to 20 companies and 54 individuals, with the CPS asked to consider charges like corporate manslaughter. Prince Harry and Meghan have criticised international paparazzi seen looking into the grounds of their children's school as extraordinarily reckless. It's understood two young men with backpacks were spotted. There's a warning energy bills could jump by almost £300 in January, the biggest hike in 4 years. Cornwall Insight predicts the average dual fuel bill will increase by 16%. And EastEnders star Shane Ritchie's been banned from driving for 6 months after admitting a speeding offence. He was fined £500 and ordered to pay costs. That's the latest. I'm Fader Silver.

Good afternoon. And welcome along to the show. We want to bits and pieces right here, Shmuel FM. I'm Hamish Wilkinson. I'll be here for the next hour. Play some of the best music from years gone by. Get things underway. There's some Amy McDonald's.

Rosario McCoy has run away. So what's coming up today's show? Some of the best music from the years gone by. We have got some Robert Palmer, Rachel Chinooki, Red Hot Chili Peppers, Rachel Stevens, some Red Box, plus this from 2007, some Rihanna.

Where does time go, eh? Released way back in 2007. Rihanna, Shut Up and Drop. Before we play you some Red Box, and for America, let's play you this from Brandon Flowers.

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Hope you're keeping wheel. 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

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Right here on Shmoo FM. Still to come, some great music on the Red Hot Chili Peppers.

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More, more music on the way. The R.E.M. and the Imitation of Life.

Red Hot Chili Peppers and Under the Bridge, covered by the All Saints, of course. Thank you for joining us here in Bits and Pieces as we play some of the best music from years gone by. Music you know, music you don't know, and probably music you have just forgotten all about.

Let's play a guy who's announced he's going to be, it's going to be his last tour before he retires, whenever he tours next. It's Rod Stewart and his Downtown Train.

Sir Rod announces he's going to retire after his next tour. We'll believe it when we see it, eh? And that's the downtown train. Still to come. Ooh, some Roy Orbit soon. Some Robert Palmer. And this from Richard Marx. Right here waiting on Bits and Pieces on Shmoo.

0: Robert Palmer.
1: And she makes me. This squeeze in two before we go. And this is one of them from Roy Orbison. And I drove all night. Right here in Bits and Pieces on Shmoo FM.

Troubleton. Driving Night, covered by Cyndi Lauper, of course. And excuse me, one more song. It's from Rita Ora, all the way back in 2014. I will never let you down. Until next week, I'll be back here at the same time. Bring you more music from the years come by. And maybe one or two from today as well. Until then, I'll see you.

0: From the Sky News Centre at 2, a flight spin diverted after unconfirmed reports two pilots got into a fight, with one being stabbed. The plane, which was heading from Dubai to Tel Aviv, eventually landed safely in Saudi Arabia, but not before military jets were scrambled when a dramatic drop in altitude prompted fears of a hijack. Our Middle East correspondent Adam Parsons has more.
1: Recently, Benjamin Netanyahu, the Prime Minister, actually briefed political rivals that Israel was likely to face some kind of attacks in the coming weeks. I'm sure that there will be those who query whether this is the sort of thing he was referring to.
0: Police have asked prosecutors to consider manslaughter charges against firms and people over the Grenfell Tower fire. A file of evidence has been handed to the CPS relating to 20 companies and organisations and 54 individuals. Former Manchester City manager Pep Guardiola shared a message of support for the club, saying he's with them more than ever. The eight-time Premier League champions have until Friday to launch an appeal after being found guilty of breaching financial rules. The supporters at the Etihad Stadium have shared their reaction to the ruling.
2: Can't forget everything they've done, but I can't forget this now. Have they tainted everything they've done? I don't know.
3: This has been an absolute blessing, watching the amazing football, no matter what happens.
4: All the success we've had isn't because of it, it's because of the passion and the want to win things in the club.
0: The Prime Minister says he will consider going all the way and taking Britain back into the EU. Andy Burnham said yesterday he'd lay out the different options for relations with Europe. The Duke and Duchess of Sussex have criticised what they call extraordinarily reckless photographers spotted at their children's school. It's understood two men from overseas were seen using a white van and walking the perimeter of the site. And Danny Dyer has been announced as next week's host of Saturday Night Live. James Norton and Cynthia Erivo will also front upcoming episodes of the comedy show. That's the latest. I'm Chris Milligan.
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This week, we're spinning the turntable, flipping the tape, and setting the CD player back to November 1992 to relive Now 23, released on the 16th of November, featuring a record-breaking 39 tracks and 3 number ones. As for why we're doing Now 23, I don't know, it's just an album, maybe it's just because I didn't cover it too much when I did it originally earlier this year, but yeah, now I'm just doing an entire episode focused on it entirely. So now 123 features a record-breaking 39 tracks and 3 number ones. We kicked off the show there with Tasman Archer, Sleeping Satellite, Disc 1, Track 1, and up next, here's Disc 1, Track 2, John Cicada, Just Another Day on Now That's What I Call a Radio Show.

wasn't Eddie Urawa to you. Disc 1, track 3 on Now 23 on Now That's What I Call a Radio Show. One of the three number ones on the album. And speaking of those number ones, they were Disc 1, track 1, Tasman Archer, Sleeping Satellite. Disc 1, track 3, Charles and Eddie, Would I Lie to You. And Disc 2, track 2, The Shaman, Ebenezer Good. And moving on with Now 23, so it happens I have my physical CD copy here to at least look over the track list. 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

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And Disc 1, track 5 was Bob Marley and the Wailers, Iron Lion Zion. And up next, here's Disc 1, track 6. 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

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And in terms of my memories of Now 23, yeah, it was released in 1992, but that's not why. So that doesn't really mean much to me. But in terms of my actual memories with Now 23, I actually got it my CD copy in 2015 because some of my family helped out with my Now collection and helping me to complete it. And also, it's the most recent Now album I have on vinyl because I got it on vinyl back in 2019. And moving on with Now 23, Disc 1 track 7 was George Michael, Too Funky. Disc 1 track 8, Arrested Development, People Every Day. And up next, we're going to actually play a double from still on Disc 1, and we're going to play a double, track 9, Simply Red, For Your Babies, and track 10, Irma Franklin, Take a Little Piece of My Heart on Now That's What I Call a Radio Show.

Aretha Franklin, Peace of My Heart, and just before that, Disc 1, Track 10 on Now 23, and just before that, we had Simply Red, For Your Babies, Disc 1, Track 9. And up next on Now That's What I Call a Radio Show, we're going to talk about another significant, another reason Now 23 is quite a significant album in the series, because it's the first one to include songs that have previously appeared on earlier Now albums. And in fact, there are three songs on Now 23 that appeared on previous Now albums. We had Disc 1, track 12, Simple Minds, Alive and Kicking, which was originally on Now 6. Disc 2, hold on a second, just bear with me here. Disc 2, track 5, Heaven 17, Temptation, which was originally on Now 1, but is back on Now 23, thanks to the Brothers in Rhythm remix. And last but not least, Disc 2, track 20, closing out the album, we had Freddie Mercury and Montserrat Caballé, Barcelona, which was originally on Now 10, but re-entered the charts in 1992 and was a bigger hit thanks to the 1992 Summer Olympics in Barcelona. And moving on with Now 23, here we have the first of those reappearing tracks. Here we have Disc 1, track 12. Here we have Simple Minds, Alive and Kicking on Now That's What I Call a Radio Show.

0: 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And that actually brings us to the end of Disc 1 of Now 23, but we're going to move into Disc 2, and that's after this.
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We're now moving on to disc 2 of Now 23. And track 1 was Erasure, Who Needs Love Like That, Hamburg Mix. And we just played there. Disc 2, track 2, The Shaman, Ebenezer Good. The third and final number 1 on Now 23. And number 1 for 4 weeks in September 1992. And moving on with Now 23. Disc 1, track 3 was Rage, Run to You. Track 4 was Bizarre Inc. featuring Angie Brown, I'm Gonna Get You. And up next, here we have one of the final song that the second song to reappear on Now 23, Heaven 17 Temptation, originally from Now 1. Now the Brothers in Rhythm remix, track 5 on Now 23 on Now That's What I Call a Radio Show.

Heaven 17, Temptation, Brothers in Rhythm Remix, Disc What, Disc 2, Track 5 on Now 23 on Now That's What I Call a Radio Show. And we're actually going to move on with the number one film at the UK, box office on the 16th of November 1992 for week 2 of 2, which was The Last of the Mohicans, directed by Michael Mann and starring Daniel Day-Lewis. And moving on with Now 23, here's a bit of a surprise, it's their only Now appearance. Here's Disc 2, Track, hold on a second, Disc 2, Track 12. Here's ABBA, Dancing Queen on Now That's What I Call a Radio Show.

absolute classic there from ABBA. Disc 2, track 20, track 12 on now, 23, Dancing Queen on now. That's what I call a radio show, which was technically a number one because it was number one for 6 weeks in September in 1976, but it was reissued in 1992 and only reached number 16 thanks to the release of ABBA Gold, which is what, and I say it's technically a number one because it's not considered a number one on the album, but of course it did get to number one back in 1976. And that actually brings us to the end of this week's edition of Now That's What I Call a Radio Show. Thank you very much for listening, but join us next week for the first show looking at a now spin-off as we spin the turntable and set the CD player back to the 1960s, looking at the decade through a forgotten lens with now 100 hits, Forgotten 60s, released in March 2020. But before we go, we're actually sticking with in Sweden here, because we have another reason ABBA Dancing Queen came back to the charts was also because there was a bit of ABBA, there was an ABBA revival in 1992 because Erasure got to number one with the ABBA-esque EP earlier in the year, and then on Now 23, disc 2, track 13 is Bjorn again, an Erasure tribute act with A Little Respect. But we're going to play out with disc 2 track, hold on a second, where are we? Disc 2 track 11, just a little bit further back from Dancing Queen, and Roxette, How Do You Do? And then to take us up to the news, we're going to play the final track on the album and the final track to reappear on Now 23, Freddie Mercury and Montserrat Caballé, Barcelona, originally from Now 10. But thank you once again, thank you very much for listening to this week's Now That's What I Call a Radio Show, and see you next week. I see you.

0: From the Sky News Centre at 3, a plane's been forced into an emergency landing after an apparent cockpit stabbing. Israel's Prime Minister Benjamin Netanyahu says one pilot was attacked by another who then tried to crash the plane. At one point, the aircraft plunged 14,000 feet in a matter of seconds. A second crew on board took over flying the aircraft. Our Middle East correspondent Adam Parsons is in Jerusalem.
1: We have seen a video that seems to show the two pilots both getting medical attention, both of them injured. And a voice, we can't identify this voice, says this one, he tried to kill him.
0: Detectives investigating the Grenfell fire have passed on...

0: So that was a portion of Walk This Way. This is Kellis from the Safe Team at C-Fine with Benefits and Budgeting Bites. Sorry, we had a bit of an issue there at the beginning, listeners. We are here this week to talk about a few things. Specifically, can going green save you money? Normally would have had a bit of a song before that, but hey ho, you know what, we'll just go right into it. This week I have a guest here, a new member of the SAFE team. If you could introduce yourself.
1: Hi, I am Jin. I am the new outreach SAFE outreach support advisor. I always have trouble remembering the job title. Hopefully a couple of months in is gonna
0: you'll be fine, you'll get there, it's all good.
1: 100%. So probably, as you can tell from the accent, I am Italian. Specifically, I'm Sicilian. So there's a big, I suppose, like divide between the north and the south of Italy. The south is a bit poorer than the north. And so, yeah, when I was younger, I kind of grew up with the understanding that services in the south were just lesser than. And when I grew up a little bit, it made me quite angry. And I think ultimately that's what brought me to C-Fine. It's what made me decide to study psychology originally, because I wanted to help people. I was a support worker for a while, and now I'm an outreach support.
0: Amazing. So, yeah, that's a nice, quick and easy over sort of Jin's role. So Jin will be with myself for the foreseeable future, we think. But obviously, you'll have at least one more outing with Kerry and myself. But to get into the thick of it, as part of Climate Week Northeast 2026, we wanted to sort of explore something sort of outside your benefits that we normally talk about. So, as I said, it's can going green save you money? And obviously we do not expect absolutely everyone to go green instantly. That is just that's just not feasible, we know that. But it's supposed to be sort of, can living more sustainably actually save you money? So kind of to do with our budgeting more than anything. Yeah. So living sustainably doesn't necessarily mean spending more. In fact, some of the simplest ways to reduce our impact on the environment can also help us make our money go further. That's reducing food waste, which obviously C-Fine already does, using less energy or buying less, repairing and using what we already have, or finding ways to get the things we need without always buying new.
1: So today we're going to explore what sustainable living really looks like when you're on a budget. So what changes can we make that cost little or nothing? Where can being more environmentally conscious actually save us money? And are there times when the greener option isn't necessarily the most affordable option? So we're going to have a conversation about money, sustainability, waste, and making household budgets stretch further without judgment and without suggesting that people on low incomes should have to spend more on living sustainably.
0: Awesome. So normally when you hear going green, sort of what's the first thing that comes to your head?
1: I think what comes to my head is not necessarily, it doesn't reflect what being green actually looks like. Mm-hmm. Because I'm thinking kind of like tote bags and, you know, Stanley cups,
0: yeah,
1: which is a bit silly. We're going to go through this during our show. Because going green doesn't necessarily mean sort of like buying fancy new.
0: Yeah, definitely.
1: Yeah, like
0: anything
1: cups
0: new doesn't necessarily mean that.
1: Exactly.
0: Yeah.
1: So yeah, I suppose I have a little bit of a flawed. I have a little bit of unlearning to do.
0: Yeah, and I mean, we're already talking about how is going green affordable for everyone, especially for people on a lower income, because it can be difficult to make those transitions, moving from, you know, a lot of your more sustainable options, they cost more immediately so that in the long run, things are cheaper. But is that really accessible for people on lower income? And it sort of, we'll be exploring different topics to that. Furniture, clothing, is it the small changes? I know for me, when I think of going green, the first thing that I think about is recycling or upcycling or just not throwing things out. I'm a really bad habit for not throwing things out at all.
1: Same.
0: I'm really bad. I'm like, I could do something with that. But that is that's not quite upcycling, I will say. I'm not going to say what it is, but it's not upcycling. But yeah, so before that, before we start going into the depths of things, we are going to play our first song. So our first song today is Plastic Beach by The Gorillaz. Enjoy.

0: And that was Plastic Beach by the Gorillaz. So let's continue with our talking about reusing, upcycling, recycling, going greener. So the first thing we kind of want to tackle is sort of the greenest thing might be the thing you don't buy. It might be, as we said, upcycling, recycling, using things you've already got, not necessarily upcycling. Upcycling, normally you patch up or something, but hey, you might patch things up. You don't necessarily need to buy a reusable bottle, fancy storage containers, sustainable clothing, or expensive eco-cleaning products. You can just use what you already got. Do we sometimes save money or spend money trying to save money, do you think?
1: I think definitely. We kind of touched upon it just before, but I think especially in nowadays market, sort of going greener has turned into a little bit of a brand instead of a need in many occasions. And so, yeah, there seems to be a little bit of a push to sort of like buy greener things to make you feel better about yourself. But a lot of the time it is an illusion to push us to buy things that we don't necessarily need. As you have said quite eloquently, the greenest thing that you might have is the thing that you don't buy. So asking yourself questions like, do I already have something, or if I have it and it's broken, can I repair it, or can I get someone to do so? Can I reuse something else, or repurpose, or can I borrow it from a friend? Those are all questions that we need to ask, and I suppose that is a way of looking at it where, you know, you can go greener while on a budget.
0: Sometimes it's a case of, I know that I have a habit of, I can fix that myself, and I go to everyone's friendly neighbourhood YouTube, or I look up a tutorial of some description, or just a sort of vague beginner's guide on how to fix something, or to start, you know, looking after the things that I own. Sometimes it is a case where, don't get me wrong, I have had a bad habit before. I've put a woolen jumper into a normal wash, and it's kind of shrunk, and I've been like, oh, but then you just, you look something up and you can kind of fix it. So not necessarily ruining things. Sometimes it's a case of maybe this thing is a bit broken, but maybe you can patch it up a little bit, as you said, like repairing it. How often do you think we buy something because it's advertised as being environmentally friendly when we already have something that does the same job?
1: I think a bit too often. I know that I've been very bad with it. Actually, I've only quite recently, I think in the past year, gotten in the habit of sort of like sitting myself down and being like, can I repurpose this? Or, you know, just, in the past, I have kind of been very careful about where I bought things, but been very quick to buy. And it's been a bit of a pacifying thing of, yeah, but what I'm buying is, you know, it's sustainable or it's bought locally.
0: Yeah, because it's like, I know a kind of very mundane example, kitchen sponges, just like for washing your dishes.

0: And don't get me wrong, we had a pack of very plain, just kitchen sponges, cheapest ones we could get because, you know, we don't need anything necessarily expensive. But we were drawn in by this allure of something that didn't have any of the extra wrapping and was biodegradable. So it sort of had that sort of charm where me and my partner, we were like, oh, we want that. That sounds like it would be better for us. It's better for the environment. And we've kind of just left the sponges that we had already bought. They're just sort of still there. So it's not even like we've bought because we've kind of bought because we've been drawn in that idea of, oh, this thing, it's good, it's better. But because we've not used the previous, we're sort of still being wasteful because they're now just going to sit there. And sometimes it is thinking about that sort of aspect to it as well. And as well, is buying less sometimes more powerful than buying green products?
1: Yeah, absolutely. Again, even green products have a carbon footprint. There's so many aspects that we often do not take into account. We speak a lot about wrapping and plastic, but we don't think about kind of like the carbon footprint of having products coming from different countries coming all the way to the UK, and the water waste that is sort of an inherent part of the process of producing a product. So 100%, if you can avoid buying something, that is always the greenest choice to make.
0: Definitely. I think we kind of forget about that although something might be, as you said, it might be economical, it might be biodegradable, it might be XYZ thing, but how did we get it into our hands? It's that layer underneath where it's like, it can be sometimes difficult to think about that part because, like, you're thinking, this is good for the environment, this is really good. And sometimes it's really hard to sort of trace back that thing. But sometimes it is a case of going, well, I can see here that this was made somewhere in Europe. That must have gotten here somehow. And don't get me wrong, we can't avoid buying things out with the country. We can't always avoid buying things that have maybe come from somewhere else. Maybe it's just the nature of. But the most that we can do is just try our due diligence to do a little bit of research sometimes. Again, doesn't have to be your kitchen cloths or your kitchen towels, but maybe, you know, something a bit more, you know, sizable, let's say. Something that's like, ooh, this seems good in practice. This is a large purchase. But in any case, as you said before, it's asking ourselves, do I already have it? Can I repair it? Can I reuse something else? Can I borrow it? Love borrowing things from my friends, giving them back. Good nick, I will say, good nick. Can I get it secondhand or free? Love a rummage in a charity shop. And then the big one that I personally have been asking myself lately is, do I actually need it? I think that's a really important question to ask yourself when you are buying things. It's like, do I like the appeal of the item? Or do I actually need this?
1: Absolutely, because as we've mentioned before, a lot of green options, just because we're speaking about this specifically, have kind of turned into a little bit of a brand. So the pacifying aspect of, yes, but it's environmentally friendly, can kind of lower your defenses and make it easier to sort of like make a purchase.
0: Yeah, because it's justified.
1: 100%.
0: It's that sort of justification. Don't get me wrong, sometimes it might be the greatest change you ever make, and that thing might last you like many years longer. But then, if you already have something that is still working for you, use that thing until it's done. Use that thing until, like, the shoe is like the sole of your shoe is literally falling off. Things like that. But that's just me. I will use things until they're gone. You will not see me throwing something out unless it is literally falling apart at the seams. But in any case, we've been yapping for a wee bit now, so we are going to go into our next song. And our next song is, well, it was chosen by Jin. It is The Seed by Aurora. Enjoy.

0: And that was Aurora, The Seed. I kind of forgot that song existed. It was very much, I think, a TikTok trend, or there was a video of some kind with Aurora and she was singing in a forest or something. Anyway, that just might be my algorithm. So we are back, still talking about going green. We're going to be talking about food waste equals money waste. So obviously, we tackle food waste, food poverty. That is like, I would say, generally the all-encompassing idea of C-Fine. Don't get me wrong, there's the SAFE team, there is Warehouse Skills, there's a lot of different organisations within C-Fine tackling different issues, but I would say a lot of people know C-Fine for, you know, like avoiding or sort of precautioning against food waste. How much food do you think you throw away because you've bought too much? You've not looked in the bread bin and you've gone, oh, I've already got a loaf of bread. Or like, how often or how much do you think you throw away because of that?
1: Not zero. For sure. I think bread is a really big one for sure. It goes mouldy so easy.
0: So quick. Yeah.
1: Yeah.
0: Yeah. I'm really bad for... To be fair, I like something really quick, something that will go off very, very soon. Mm-hmm. But when I do buy, like, milk, I'm so bad for it. I'm like, oh, I want a cup of tea, and I'll make one cup of tea, and then a couple of days later, the milk goes bad. And it's like, why did I buy a big one? Mm-hmm. I'm the only one that drinks cow's milk in the flat, so why did I do that? Why did I buy a big one? I'm bad for it. I don't know why. I think it's just habit at this point. And as you said, bread, I think milk, those two particularly easy to like just waste. I would think as well, something I'm really bad for is not looking in the freezer. Because we also put our loaf, our bread into the freezer. And I think we've got like 3 loaves sitting in there. Mm-hmm. So it's been like, I opened the drawer the other day and I was like, oh, well, I just bought another loaf and there's 3 sat in there, so I think we need to have a little clean out of our freezer and see what we can get rid of. But I had bought something at that time that's something I would like to eat. And I don't know if I will, I'll be honest. I kind of bought it because I was like, ooh, I like the idea of that. Mm-hmm. And I do it very often because I know what I'll eat. Do you do that? Do you sort of have that same, like, oh, I like the idea of having this thing, I'll buy it, and then sort of it kind of goes past and you're like, oh, I didn't eat that thing that maybe cost you a fiver more than it than you would have reasonably bought it for.
1: For sure. Mm-hmm. I think with greens, I'm really bad. Mm-hmm. You know, I have particular beef with salads.
0: Okay.
1: No pun intended. it's specifically, you know, I want to buy big iceberg salads, things that are a bit higher effort to prepare. Because I'm like, I'm going to be that person. I'm the person that chops vegetables.
0: Do it. Yes.
1: I'm the person that sits in the kitchen and does the thing.
0: Yeah.
1: And at the end of the day, a lot of the time, I don't have the energy for it.
0: Yeah.
1: And the realistic me that, you know, goes back home at the end of the day... Mm-hmm. Often would rather have sort of pre-chopped.
0: It's that desire to be like that. I'll do this because getting a head of lettuce can sometimes be cheaper than getting something in a bag. But then it's just like the usefulness of having it done for you, and it is a little bit more expensive. But having it done for you is like such like that. Just as you said, like shredded or chopped up lettuce. Oh, it's so nice. Just going home, chucking that on a wrap.
1: Absolutely.
0: With some like chicken goujons that I chucked into the air fryer. Like it's so
1: absolutely.
0: It's so desirable, and you kind of go, oh, that's so much easier.
1: Exactly. It's very personal advice. Mm-hmm. The more general advice would be just know yourself very well, and know what. Know who you are at the end of the day, who that person walking in the kitchen and preparing food is, how much energy you have.
0: Definitely.
1: Because a lot of the time, I think we're guilty of walking in the supermarket with who we want to be in mind.
0: Yes.
1: And that does lead to food waste.
0: Definitely. Like, right now, I know for a fact, something that we forget about a lot. So my other half loves cooking, loves anything to do with cooking, and he likes to get nice ingredients and he likes to chop things up fresh. He will do that. Something that he did was he chopped up a ton of herbs, so he bought herbs, spices, things like that. He bought like a whole ginger and he chopped them up preemptively and put them in the freezer.
1: Smart.
0: Because it's good. However, I think that ginger has been in our freezer since our previous flat, which was 3 years ago we left there. So I think it's about time. So maybe it's about time that we have a night where we just rummage through and we use everything. I think that's something that could easily save us a fair bit of money, because then we've used the things that we know that we have, and then we can say, right, okay, together, what do we want to buy collectively so that it's cheaper for both of us, but we're going to both have meals that are filling and they're going to be things that we want to eat, not necessarily like things we would like to eat, if that makes sense. Yeah.
1: Mm-hmm. Yeah, definitely getting kind of more creative in the kitchen, seeing what ingredients you do have in the fridge or the freezer.
0: Yeah.
1: And sort of like working with what you have to, I think soups are really good.
0: Soups are like such a solid baseline for like using up anything, because you could practically make any soup out of anything.
1: I love a good soup.
0: Yeah, I'm not I like a tomato soup, and that's kind of it. Mm-hmm. But like, I think that's sort of the allure of like a broth, specifically a hearty broth. You can sort of just chuck anything into there, and it just makes something nice with like maybe a little protein or something, and it's so filling and warming, especially now it's coming to winter. I know for a fact that I'll be having a lot more tomato soup. But a good practical tip for listeners, but also ourselves, shop the cupboards before shopping. What do you have? What are you going to use? Will you use things? If you're not going to use things, can you maybe see if somebody else wants it? Check your freezer, your fridge, cupboards. What tinned items do you have? Any dried foods? And then see what you can make from that first, rather than going to the shops. Obviously, this is easier said than done. Depends. If you have a tomato and a slice of bread, I think that's going to be a bit more difficult. Obviously, you can maybe make
1: the off-brand pizza.
0: I was about to say an off-brand pizza, cheeseless pizza on a bit. But yeah, then you can build your meals around what you currently have. You can freeze your bread, as I said, that's what me and my partner do. Freeze portions of your meals, or if you know you're going to eat it the next day, put it in that bit of Tupperware, put it into the fridge. Use old vegetables and soups, stews, pasta, sauces, curries, things like that. Leftovers night, again, if you make food the night before and then you're like, oh, I need to use this up, have it the next night. It might not be what you're fancying, but hey ho, you've used up what you got. And then take lunch from home. I'm really bad for wanting to go and buy my lunch, and it's because I do not have the things I would want to eat in the cupboard, in the fridge. So I'm like, I'll go and get a meal deal. I'm really bad for that. But when I do get a meal deal, I try to get myself things that are like maybe a salad, maybe some cheese, like something that's a bit well-rounded. But again, that's the Kellis I want to be, not the Kellis I am. You don't necessarily have to throw something away because it's past a best by date. Understand the difference between best before and use by. I will say I have the unfortunate trait of, if it doesn't actively look mouldy, I'll eat it.
1: Awesome.
0: I do not say that anyone should do that. Everyone knows themselves what their limits are, but for me, if it doesn't have mould on it, I will use it. Don't get me wrong, if it's 3 days, 4 days, like, by the use-by, and it's not looking mouldy, I think that would be getting chucked.
1: But you give it a good sniff, and, you know,
0: if it's sniff test, the visual test, and then if you're eating it and it tastes funky, just get rid of it. But what's the strangest meal you've ever made because you were determined not to waste food?
1: I've made some strange meals. I remember this was a couple of years ago, but I didn't have any bread because I don't freeze my bread. I should start doing that. So, I'd actually, in a moment of just inspiration, made quite a nice broccoli and parmesan sort of paste. And the intention was to use it in kind of like rice or pasta, just to use it in the future. And I chucked it in the fridge. It was about to go bad. It didn't have any food, like any proper ingredients to make a proper meal. So I did end up sort of slapping that on a digestives.
0: On digestives?
1: I'm telling you, I'm questionable when it comes to
0: really?
1: So maybe that's the weirdest. I don't know.
0: Yeah, I mean, I'm not much of a cook. I very rarely cook. My other half does a lot of cooking, or sometimes baking. He has his own oh, what are they called? It's totally gone out of my head. He's got a starter for making bread. He's got one of those. He makes his own jam. He just likes to. It's just part of who he is. So he'll oftentimes go to the reduce section of a supermarket and get a ton of strawberries, raspberries, whatever is just going out, and then he'll just chuck it all in and make jam. I think the strangest... I can't even remember the strangest thing he's made. I know he's made a rhubarb and ginger jam that has sort of gone down relatively well. It's not a strange combination, but it's sort of one of those ones that you kind of don't hear about. And it's an odd one. He likes to experiment. As I said, I'm not much of a cook. I'll put a packet of super noodles or something into a bowl and some hot water. But I think it's time for us to move on to our next song. Our next song, I will say, I quite enjoy. I remember being younger and seeing the music video and being like, he looks like he's being blown away. I was scared for him. The next song is Earth Song by Michael Jackson. Enjoy.

0: And that was Earth Song by Michael Jackson.
1: So good.
0: Yes, I love a bit of Michael Jackson.
1: Absolutely. Mm-hmm. Okay, so in this next segment, we're going to talk about saving energy and how saving energy saves money as well as reducing waste. Mm-hmm. So just off the bat, I want to ask you, where do we waste energy without really thinking about it? What do you think?
0: I think it's one of my pet peeves is when people leave things plugged in and on when they're not using them. Mm-hmm. Your kettle, your toaster. In my flat, I'm always turning things off if I don't need it. If we're not using it, there's no point in having it on. Because although it's on, it's idle, it's on standby. And it's not being used. So it's still using that energy. Mm-hmm. And that's one of my biggest pet peeves. I've seen myself turning off switches that aren't being used. Like, mm-hmm. it's sort of one of those things that's, again, it's a pet peeve more than anything. But at the very least, I think that's one of the major ones, especially the kettle, because mm-hmm. we're in the culture of, do you want a cup of tea? Like, every hour, yeah. 2 hours, hour and a half. So we just leave the kettle on because we use it so often. But maybe between using it, not using it, just turning off, because if you turn it on, it's just on. It's not like it needs to be on to... Yeah, it doesn't need to be on to keep the water hot. The water cools down, unless you've got a very fancy kettle. It just keeps the water very temperate, but I've never known anyone to have a fancy kettle like that.
1: I've seen one once.
0: Really?
1: I've seen it.
0: Have you? Legendary.
1: Yeah. Yeah, I think another big one is especially at night, and now that the days are getting shorter, this becomes mm-hmm. more and more relevant, mm-hmm. just leaving the lights on going from one room to the next.
0: Yeah, that's true.
1: And I can be quite bad with it, to be fair, especially like a good corridor light, you know.
0: Yeah. Just I take a seat in the living room and I'm like, oh, and I sit down and I look and I'm like, I've left the door open and I've left the light on in the lobby. What am I doing? Mm-hmm. And I do have to get up and put it off. I'm like, why didn't I turn it off as I was walking in? I think as I've gotten older in my older age, I've become more forgetful and I'm forgetting to turn things off as I go. But I definitely, sometimes I just leave every light on and then suddenly I'm like, why are we like so lit up in here? Why is it so bright? I'm an advocate for the little light, for lamps. I don't like the big light.
1: Oh, same.
0: Love a lamp. Page. Yes, I love a lamp. We've got a lamp on constantly, so if I leave a big light on, it's very noticeable. Mm-hmm. So I tend not to, but that times that I do, where I've come into the living room and I turn around, I've sat down, I'm like, left that light on in the lobby. So yeah, I can be guilty of that at times.
1: 100% same. Me, as I've grown up, I've turned more and more like my dad.
0: Okay.
1: And so I'm actually very much in the, why is this light on? Or one thing that he loved to say growing up was, whenever we'd leave a window open or the door open, are you trying to heat up the garden?
0: And I found myself saying, you know what, that's class. Yeah, I'm going to start using that. Definitely.
1: Definitely. So... are there any habits around heating that could make a difference without making someone uncomfortable?
0: I know for us, I don't know if it's just because of the nature of where we live, but we have found, we've got storage heaters in mm-hmm. our flat, and we've kind of found that they come in, like, it's on at the most inopportune times. We want them on during the day. They come on at night, and for some reason we can't change it. So for us, we have used instead, we get heated blankets, mm-hmm. heat them up for maybe 30 minutes and then turn them off because mm-hmm. they'll retain that heat and then you're warmed up as well. We don't turn them on, so we layer up a fair amount as well. Obviously it's coming to winter and you don't necessarily want to be waddling around like a snowsuit or you know layered up all the time, which is fair enough, but sometimes layering up if it's not particularly cold, sometimes that's a good option.
1: Absolutely. Mm-hmm. And of course, we also recognise that there's different circumstances for different people.
0: Definitely, yeah.
1: There's going to be households with mm-hmm. Elderly people or children
0: yes.
1: that do require that heating.
0: Mm-hmm.
1: So, yeah, these are all things that I also do
0: yes.
1: as well that can help, but it doesn't apply to everyone.
0: No.
1: And I think this is probably a good time to sort of clock people into a scheme that Scotland is rolling out. Mm-hmm. It's called Warmer Homes Scotland. So it recognises that a lot of houses in Scotland are not very energy efficient, and heating them up can be incredibly expensive, incredibly hard. Mm-hmm. If you are eligible to the scheme, it's worth sort of looking in the government website.
0: Definitely.
1: They cover costs. They cover entirely costs like boilers or insulation, roof insulation, house insulation, new doors as well.
0: Mm-hmm. Yeah.
1: So definitely worth looking into.
0: Mm-hmm. Definitely.
1: So there are also a few low-cost ideas for sort of keeping houses warmer and saving energy. So you've got turning lights off when rooms aren't being used, mm-hmm. as we've touched on. Avoiding heating rooms that don't need heating.
0: I think that's a big one. I think kind of people mm-hmm. accidentally leave heaters up as well, actually. That's a good mm-hmm. one. Sometimes, I'll say we're sometimes bad in the office, where we kind of leave it up at one to keep it nice and temperate through the day, and then we kind of leave it on overnight by accident because we leave the office.
1: Yeah.
0: So we come in and we're like, why is it so hot in here? And we realise we've left it on overnight. Obviously, it's not on purpose. But sometimes mm-hmm. it happens. I know, however, that's not just a us thing. That is a very much universal thing, where you sometimes just accidentally do that.
1: It happens, for sure. It's worth keeping an eye on, for sure.
0: Yeah, yeah.
1: And then also closing curtains and blinds when it gets dark.
0: Mm-hmm.
1: You've mentioned your pet peeve here, so there's don't leave appliances running unnecessarily. Eco settings can be really good for saving energy.
0: Mm-hmm.
1: So this is a big one in the UK. Only boil the amount of water needed in the kettle.
0: I think we kind of just top up all the way because we're like, oh, I'll have another one so soon. And then it's not necessary. You can just put in however much you need.
1: And ultimately, it does save energy. So
0: it does, yes.
1: There you go. Again, unless you have a very fancy kettle.
0: Unless you have your very fancy kettle.
1: Washing clothes at lower temperatures when suitable, it also sort of increases longevity mm-hmm. of your clothes.
0: So definitely,
1: there you
0: yeah.
1: go. And air drying clothes where practical. I know we live in a very wet country, but there are those rare
0: very
1: sunny
0: dry,
1: days.
0: Very cold, yes. Mm-hmm. Yes.
1: Yeah, and also ensuring that washing machines have full loads when sort of putting a load on.
0: Yeah.
1: That kind of brings me to an event that is coming up very soon on the 7th of October, next week. It's called Empower Aberdeen. It brings together over 60 trusted charities and services. It's located at the Music Hall between 10 a.m. and 2 p.m. So what you will be able to find there is free face-to-face support regarding issues affecting households across the city. So I do recommend sort of looking into that as well. I think that pretty much brings us to the end of this section. Mm-hmm. The next song coming up is Mr. Blue Sky.
0: Excellent.

0: And that was ELO, Mr. Blue Sky. Almost forgot the name of the song there, even though it is a very iconic song. Apologies for that. So we are going to very quickly, because we have 3.5 minutes with you listeners. The two other sections we kind of want to bring up is about your clothing, your furniture. Do you always have to buy something new? Don't get me wrong, you might like something and it is a new thing, but can you find something similar? Can you look on Depop, Vinted? Can you look on Facebook Marketplace? Can you look at other places, charity shops? Charity shops are a big one, as I said. I love a rummage in a charity shop.
1: Oh, it's pretty great.
0: Yes.
1: There's also a really nice resource that I found quite recently. It's called Olio. It's an app in which people can give out things for free if they don't need them, or buy them and get them for really cheap. So it's a really good way to sort of like be connected to the local community to get things low cost.
0: Amazing.
1: Secondhand.
0: Amazing. So other than that, there is also we're going to mention the Hazelhead Recycling Centre and Bridge of Dawn recycling shops there. They are amazing, but you can get more information about that on the Aberdeen City Council website for other resources. The only thing now, listeners, is to head on out. That is us done for another time. So all we are going to say is, before you change your spending, make sure you're getting all the income you are entitled to. We're going to reiterate that, obviously, every show. And this show is never, this one in particular, is not intended to say you need to go green. It's to say, what's the benefits? What's the downsides? Sort of, can everyone go green sustainably? Or can, like, do some people struggle because it is somewhat inaccessible because of the prices? And it's sort of up to you to decide where sort of that lies for you. How much can you put out monetary wise to make maybe things last longer in the long run? Is that possible now, or is it possible later?
1: Okay. Absolutely.
0: Awesome. And Jen now is going to very quickly read out some contact information if you want to get a hold of the SAFE team.
1: Okay, so if you have any questions for the SAFE team, please text or voice note. The WhatsApp is 077-5998-9983, or you can call the line at 01224-483-413. You can also email the studio at studio@shmoo.org.uk, and find us on social, so Facebook Station House Media Unit, or on Instagram Shmoo Media, and also on TikTok Shmoo Media. 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
0: Perfect. And just make sure that you say that it's for Kellis and Jind, Kellis Kerry, or not even that, just Benefits and Budgeting Bites, and we will get back to you as soon as we can. But that is us for this time around. We will see you the next time we are live, and we hope that you have a lovely day.
1: Thank you for listening.
0: Thank you.

0: From the Sky News Centre at 4, Israel's Prime Minister says the co-pilot of a passenger jet has been arrested after stabbing the plane's captain and trying to crash it. The flight from Dubai to Tel Aviv eventually landed safely, but not before it plunged 14,000 feet in a matter of seconds while passengers helped overpower the apparent attacker. Almar Gitali was one of those on board.
1: There was a commotion in the front part of the plane, and we understood there was an attempted stabbing. Then there were two more pilots who were on the plane. They came for a connection flight, and they took over the plane.
0: Six men have been found guilty of manslaughter over the deadliest small boat channel crossing. A seven-year-old girl was among at least 30 people who lost their lives in 2021. Detectives investigating the Grenfell Tower fire have handed prosecutors evidence relating to 54 people and 20 companies. The CPS says it will make charging decisions before the 10th anniversary of the disaster next June. It's understood one of the five men arrested near RAF Fairford over a suspected terror plot called police himself around an hour before a local farmer raised the alarm. The five suspects were later released on bail. Some petrol but no explosives were found in three vans near the airbase. One resident says there was a lot of police activity in the run-up to Sunday's incident.
2: There was a lot of unmarked police cars in the village and in Fairford. Yeah, undercover police, just a lot more. You felt like something was going to happen. And on Saturday afternoon, there were roadblocks in place.
0: The average price of diesel has hit £2 a litre for the first time on record. That's according to analysis of the government's fuel finder data. And finally, former Manchester City manager Pep Guardiola says he's with the club more than ever after they were found guilty of breaching
3: You're
0: Premier League.
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1: One, two, one, two.

time, but I'm here to tell you, there's something else. The afterworld. A world of never-ending happiness. 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
1: Shmoo FM. Israel's Prime Minister says the co-pilot of a passenger jet has been arrested after stabbing the plane's captain and trying to crash it. The flight from Dubai to Tel Aviv eventually landed safely, but not before it plunged 14,000 feet in a matter of seconds while passengers helped overpower the apparent attacker. Israel's Prime Minister Benjamin Netanyahu says he's spoken to one of the passengers.
2: He told me that the plane went into a spin and began to dive. He managed to break into the cockpit with one of the crew members, and together they neutralized the stabbing pilot while he was trying to sabotage the plane's systems.
1: The Prime Minister's confirmed there's a link between Iran and a security incident outside an airbase in Gloucestershire. Five men were arrested over a suspected terror plot near the gates of RAF Fairford on Sunday. They've since been released under investigation. Andy Burnham's given a brief update as he wrapped up the Labour conference in Liverpool.
3: There is indeed a strong indication that Iran played a part. This remains, though, a complex and very serious police investigation, so I can't say any more at this stage.
1: Six suspected people smugglers have been jailed in France after being convicted of manslaughter over dozens of deaths in the Channel. Around 30 people died when a packed migrant boat sank off northern France in 2021. Police have asked prosecutors to consider charges including manslaughter and fraud over the Grenfell Tower fire. Files of evidence relate to 20 companies and 54 individuals. UK diesel prices have hit another grim milestone, passing £2 a litre for the first time. The cost, according to analysis of government data, had already reached record highs this week. And finally, former Manchester City boss Pep Guardiola's told fans he's here more than ever after the club was found guilty of breaking financial rules. City insist they'll appeal. Guardiola won 17 major trophies during his 10 years in charge. That's the latest. I'm Chris Milligan.

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0: From the Sky News Centre at 7, and we start with breaking news. Broadcaster and campaigner Dame Esther Ranson has died at the age of 86. Her family's paid tribute in a statement calling her the most wonderful mother and cherished grandmother. She announced in 2023 she had lung cancer. Passengers are arriving home in Israel after what appears to have been an attempted attack on their flight. Prime Minister Benjamin Netanyahu says one pilot stabbed the other before trying to crash the plane. Passengers helped overpower the attacker and two off-duty pilots made an emergency landing. Matthew Borry is an aviation security expert.
1: The Israeli defense minister has stated that this was a jihadi terror attack. While that hasn't been confirmed by the UAE or the Saudis, the Israelis are treating that as such. And so their view of the motivation of the pilot highlights that this is something very serious.
0: The Prime Minister says there's strong indications Iran played a part in a suspected terror plot near RAF Fairford on Sunday. Andy Burnham says the UK is working closely with the US. A one-in-one-out migrant deal with France has been scrapped, although it's understood ministers were keen for it to continue. The deal seen over 1,500 people return to France with a similar number sent to the UK. Police have asked prosecutors to consider charging dozens of people and organisations over the Grenfell Tower fire. Scotland Yard says it's handed files of evidence to the CPS. It will consider whether to prosecute for offences, including manslaughter, fraud and misconduct in public office. 72 people died in the Tower Block fire in 2017. His Deputy Assistant Commissioner Kevin Southworth.
2: We appreciate it's taken 9 years to get to this point, and this has had a significant impact on all those waiting for answers. However, it has necessarily taken this long to ensure our investigation presents the very best possible evidence to the CPS for charging decisions.
0: A former Manchester City boss, Pep Guardiola's backed the club's owners and leadership after they were found guilty of all charges over breaches of Premier League finance rules. He told fans, "We'll get through this together."
3: Hi, my name's Connor.
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My name is Connor, and I am slightly unwell, but that's by the by. Today, we're going to be looking at possibly a roulette of randomness, and possibly some new songs, and also possibly some random... The entire show is basically random, but I have a side project and slash side quest slash whatever that I have been working on for the past... Well, I say working on very loosely. I've started this thing that's kind of off the back of Time Capsule that I do with Steph on Mondays between 9 a.m. and 11 a.m. where we look at songs from 1966 to the early 2000s. So I've been making and kind of like a side project as well for albums I haven't properly listened to from all the years through that, because I have quite a eclectic and vast music taste and knowledge, but there's still like a bunch of albums that I know of but have never actually sat down and properly listened to. So as part of that, I have also like discovered, I've not really discovered these albums because they've been out for ages, but like the first time listening to them, I've recognised some songs on them that are actually really, really good. And my love for Earth, Wind & Fire continues to grow because I have not heard a single bad thing from them yet, and I've really enjoyed all of what they have done so far that I have listened to. So I have been knee deep in that sort of side project. I've listened to quite a lot of albums from a mixture of years. I have actually implemented the wheel that we do on Time Capsule Mondays to 9 a.m. to 11 a.m. for the years I've currently got, because I've got up to 1990 and I've stopped because I can't keep going because I have to actually go through all these years and listen to a bunch of the albums from it. So I've been using a wheel to like help me narrow down or pick one, because there's quite a lot to choose from, if you can imagine, like all the big albums that have come out over the years, millennia, etc., etc. So there's a bunch of that I am working through. But kicking us off today, not making our debut, making a welcome return, is Motorhead with Love Me Forever from 1991's album 1916. 1916 is not an album, like, I do love Motorhead. There's a lot of albums I do love from Motorhead. But they again have quite a vast back catalogue, and there's still albums from bands that I love that I probably haven't listened to yet, and 1916 is one of them. Going to Brazil is the only song from that album I actually really know, and that's mostly because I've heard them play that live a few times, because I've had the good fortune of seeing Motorhead a handful of times. I think I've seen them at least three, one time in Aberdeen, actually, funnily enough, when I saw it was Michael Monroe. It was not Had I Rocks, but it was like Michael Monroe's side project sort of thing, and Ginger Wildheart of all people was support guitar on that tour, which is kind of cool, and before I actually properly knew who Ginger Wildheart was, and then obviously the vast back catalogue he has, and just the wonder of his work, because he is a sublimely gifted songwriter and a very underrated guitarist in my opinion. But Love Me Forever is a new one for me. Apparently it's got a lot of listens on the music platform that I do use for the show. But it was a random YouTube short I saw that it just had this in the background. Like, I noticed Lemmy's voice is indistinguishable. It's like easily one of the most recognisable voices in rock and roll and metal as a whole. And as far as there's a handful of like slower songs that Motorhead have that are like more recent than anything, like kind of like a more bluesy waltz schmaltz kind of thing. But this is, for me, in my opinion, this is like a borderline ballad, or as close to a ballad as you'll get with Motorhead. And it just caught me off guard with like how much slower it was than most Motorhead songs, how long it is in comparison to most Motorhead songs. Like, it's 5.5 minutes. There's only a handful of other songs that come to mind, one or two actually that come to mind, that are longer, or I think longer, and that's Overkill, and that's mostly because it goes over the outro about 3 or 4 times, and my music platform has just fallen as bum again. Fantastic. I loved that one. I thought it was great. It sounded different, vocals aren't really good, very very heart-wrenching sort of stuff. Which Lemmy is capable of. Lemmy was a very relatable person at the end of the day, and had a very unique songwriting style, and was like very very quick to blast songs together. And again, a very underrated songwriter in my opinion. Just known for like he did a single lifestyle, he did lead, but was like the face of metal in some ways, shape or form, in my opinion anyway, and kind of like embodied what it was all about. And I'm going to stop talking because my throat's sore. And we're going to go into the next song here. And for this next one, we're going to go into the roulette of randomness. So the next song is a mystery.

Speaking of random, up next on the Infinite Playlist on Shmoo 99.8 FM was Death Clock with Thunder Horse from the Metalocalypse. TV series. So the Metalocalypse is a TV series that was aired on Adult Swim. It's based on a death metal band, which is beyond niche when it comes to TV series comedy. Like, it's not, metal fans do not have a good cut of the stick for a lot of things, but Metalocalypse is fantastic. It's really, really funny. It's really, really good. The singer and, well, the creator of the show, Brendan Smalls, who also does a bunch of the voices on the show, is also a really good guitar player and a really good, like, singer, vocalist. He does a lot of the growly stuff and uses that as part of the main, I would say the main character, but the lead singer of the band, Nathan Explosion, he does the main voice for, and it's like he's permanently talking in like a metal, like a death metal growl almost. It's really good. It features like a lot of cameos from a lot of like metal musicians, like for lack of a better term, who pop up and do cameos. Dr. Roxo, the rock and roll clown, who's hilarious, really funny. All the band members are really funny, all have your own unique personalities, and there's a lot of like kind of like parodies of like the way metal bands are sometimes idolized and worshipped at the same time. And the first two albums are actually really, really good. Gene Hoglan's on drum. Gene Hoglan has done drums for loads of metal bands, namely Death Clock in itself. Did drums for Death, a very influential metal band. Strapping Young Lad, which is the initial project from Devin Townsend, who if you've heard the show before, know I love Devin Townsend. And also on, there was something else, Fear Factory as well. I think he was like a touring drummer for them for a while. And I think he also toured with Testament actually as well, when I think about it. I think I actually saw them on that tour. I think that's when I saw them in America. I saw them in New York at the Roseland Ballroom before it was shut down, when Testament. The lineup for that show, or in particular, was amazing. So Huntress were like the opening band, and then it was Huntress. It's Killswitch Engage, and this was after like a little bit while after Howard Jones had left, so Jesse Leach was back in the band, and they were actually really, really good. Testament were also fantastic, as were Lamb of God. Lamb of God were excellent. I love Lamb of God, and I was really happy. It was a birthday present to me from my dad that we got to go see Lamb of God in such a unique venue, and also featured one of the only times. And I've seen Lamb of God a few times, but I've never ever seen Chris Adler mess up a drum intro. He messed up the intro to Black Label, and even Randy Blythe, the lead singer of Lamb of God, has like just stopped for a second. Was like, you have to understand that never happens, because for the first time, Chris Adler is easily one of the most consistent metal drummers of all time, and probably really underrated at this point in time. The Lamb of God albums that he features on as drummer are unbelievable, and I've been really iffy to go back and listen to more Lamb of God since he left, because I feel like he was a massive, massive part of what Lamb of God do. And I have actually recently listened to the newest album, Into Oblivion, and I quite enjoyed it actually. There's a bit lot of hesitancy for that particular sound. I really loved what Chris Adler did as a drummer, and will continue to do so for the earlier Lamb of God albums that hold a special place in my heart. Anyway, I keep talking so much, my throat's sore, but thanks. Thanks for listening to me. Here's something else, possibly entirely different.

So up next on the Infinite Playlist on Shmoo 99.8 FM is actually a return song. I just really like it. This is Kansas City from the New Basement Tapes, and the album is Lost in the River. New Basement Tapes. So this album is basically a selection of songs from the vast back catalogue of the actual Basement Tapes, which is a well-known thing from Bob Dylan, where he holed himself up with the band, his backing band, also the actual band, Robbie Robertson, Lee Von Helm, etc., etc., where he made written like 100 different songs that were like in the Basement Tapes. They were locked in a basement for a while, and then they eventually like came out, and people started reviewing them or listening to them because it was different, or just like a bunch of like additional Dylan stuff for people who are Dylan fans. Anyway, this is a group that was put together by T-Bone Burnett in 2014 is when it was produced, and the band consists of Elvis Costello, Rhiannon Giddens, Taylor Goldsmith, Jim James and Marcus Mumford. So Marcus Mumford is the lead vocalist on this particular cut. There is a different vocalist for each well, not each song, but like they all share different vocal duties on doing songs from it. And I loved this Kansas City song. Elvis Costello was the guitarist for most of them, but on this particular song, the guitar person on it is actually Johnny Depp, of all people, because Elvis Costello was away doing touring duties for, I think it was the Roots project that came out right about the same time, which is called Wise Up Ghost, which has been on the show a bunch of times before, and I love that album. That album is fantastic. I do recommend that. I also really recommend Lost in the River, the New Basement Tapes. If you're a Bob Dylan fan, it's 100% worth giving a go. It's really, really worth your time. It's really, really good. I heartily recommend and endorse this particular album. Blah. Anyway, more stuff.

Up next on the Infinite Playlist and making a very welcome return is St. Paul and the Broken Bones on Shmoo 99.8 FM. A relatively new discovery to me. I went through a big thing when I discovered them last year. Half the City is a fantastic album, which Like a Mighty River is from. The NPR Tiny Desk performance randomly came on a shuffle, and I was absolutely blown away by the lead singer's voice. He is phenomenal, and just the overall groove and soul of the whole band in general are just well worth listening to as well. I have a special place in my heart for that sort of stuff. I love the overall vibe of it. I love brass. I love horn sections in bands. I love that sort of stuff, and just also just a big fan of a powerhouse vocalist as well, just in that sort of thing. I love people who like really give it loudly for the performances, and in particular that one does as well. I am currently trying to break up the roulette of randomness with a different song from a different year, but the current Wi-Fi situation here, the Wi-Fi situation on site is sucky, it's terrible, and it's taking me ages to get to the album I was going to try and pick from. So the roulette of randomness will stay for at least another song until I can get it. I think part of the issue is that the playlist I have for releases this year is massive, so it's taken a bit. Currently, in the day of our Lord, 28th of September, at the time of current recording, the underscore at 26 playlist that I do have is currently 1,398 songs and 81 hours and 29 minutes long. And no, I haven't listened to all of that because I am slowly working my way through it as it goes. I actually took out quite a big chunk the other day. I listened to like four or five albums from it, and they were all... No, it was six, six or seven albums actually, because one of them was... So Terrace Martin has like a quartet of albums that come out that all start with the letter P. It's like Power, Presence, Peace, something other. Passion, Peace, and the rest of them aren't there. It's Passion, Peace, Presence and something else. I can't remember what it is, but I listened to all four of them and they're actually quite good. Peace is the least peaceful name for that album. It's quite eerie and very sad for a lot of it in the atmosphere that it gets fed off from the song, so I think it's like a contradictory sort of thing. But they're still really, really good. I actually really enjoyed Peace as well. Peace was a really good album. They're all quite short, they're like 20-ish minutes, 25, half an hour-ish albums. They're all quite good. You can blast through them in an afternoon easily. Like, you wouldn't blast through it as quickly as the discography from Nails or anything, but you'll get there. And they're really good. Also, recent admission. So I think I've done like two recaps-ish, or like just look at songs that have come out this year from albums. And I talked on both shows about not having listened to the Megadeth album because I was partly nervous about it being terrible. And I can confirm, it is terrible. Did not enjoy it. There's a handful of cool riffs on it, because that's predominantly what you're listening to Megadeth for, is for the riffs and the solos and the guitar work. You're not listening to it for Dave Mustaine and the Megadeths, as I like to call them, because again, has a very quite a weak vocal presence. Has a presence though. Like, nobody really sounds like Dave, but then you don't really want to, in all honesty. And the Ride the Lightning cover is actually not too bad, because I think he wrote part of the riff, but then that was on Ride the Lightning when he was already like gone from Metallica, and can't seem to let that part of him go. But yeah, a lot of it left a lot to be desired. If you want to listen to Megadeth, listen to Rust in Peace, listen to Peace Sells. Basically, not anything new, and yeah, anything that's come out recently from Megadeth has not been great. Although, like, that being said, like, when I did see them live a few years ago, it was probably the best I'd ever seen them. I've again had the good fortune, I'll use that loosely, if you will, for Megadeth. Because I think I've seen them three or four times. But the last time I saw them at Download, they were excellent, like on top form, like great set list, great vibe. Even Dave sounded all right, like vocally sounded actually quite good, and like on quite good form for Dave. But it's a very low bar, to be fair. Either way, when this sorts its stuff out, I will have a song from an album that came out this year. So up next is a song that did not come out this year. Or it could have. I don't actually know yet. It depends on what the shuffle does. But we'll find out together.

Up next on the Infinite Playlist on Shmoo 99.8 FM, and absolutely making no return. They are making a return. No, making no debut in any way, shape, or form was Tom Waits. Have I told you my love of Tom Waits? I love Tom Waits. This is probably one of my favourite songs off of this album. So that was Cold Cold Ground from 1987's Frank's Wild Years. One of my favourite albums from Tom Waits as well. I love that album. I love this song. There is a lot of great, great songs on it. The opening track, Hang On St. Christopher, is fantastic. Temptation is excellent. Innocent When You Dream is unbelievable and has like three different versions or two different versions. The 78, the one at the end, is fantastic. The straight to the top, the Vegas version is like one I'm not really overly fond of. It's like probably my least favourite on it, to be honest. I'll Be Gone, Yesterday's Here. The whole thing, basically, apart from this, the Vegas one, is probably my least favorite. Telephone Call from Istanbul is unbelievable, and as is, and also, it probably features one of his more well known songs, or one you're more likely to have heard, is Way Down in the Hole, which serves as the theme song for each season of The Wire, aka the greatest TV show of all time, in my opinion, obviously. That song, so it's only on season 2 is the actual Tom Waits version. Every other season has a cover from different people. Steve Earle does one of them, and then it's like a few local to Baltimore, the greater Maryland area where The Wire is set, has artists from there that do that. And then Steve Earle has a smaller role in it. In the third, from the third season on it, or is it the fourth season? No, he's on mega early. He's Bubbles' like sponsor when Bubbles goes to NA for the first time, and like I think his name is Roland. He's like comes, he makes recurring appearances through the show. And he's really good at it, to be fair. But The Wire is also just the greatest TV show of all time, in my opinion. Blah blah blah. Tom Waits is also one of the greatest songwriters, in my opinion. And yes, I know, has a very unique and acquired taste of a voice. But again, is a very unique voice in general, and very unique instrumentation. As you go, like as you go along in Tom Waits' discography, it gets more varied and weird and wild as you go along, because the earlier stuff is very like laid back, but like more like, I don't want to say generic, but more like singer songwritery and like piano, this low mood kind of thing. More limited instrumentation. Like it's quite, it's jazzy. It's like it's jazzy. It's soulful. It's like, what's the word for it? It's not. There's a word. There's a room that it's involved in this. It's like not a jazz room. I can't remember the phrase of it. Either way, like it's really good. I love Tom. The underlying thing of this is I love Tom Waits, and I recommend it to everyone. And sure, you might not like it because of the voice, but I have good news. My aforementioned rant about the Wi-Fi. The Wi-Fi has got itself together, or at least got onto me to the album I was actually wanting to look for. So up next is a new song, not from me or anything, but just from this year.

0: up next on the Infinite Playlist and making their debut, I think, on Shmoo 99.8 FM was Niles Barkley with their first album since 2008, I believe. I think that's the last one that came out. Because Send It Elsewhere came out in 2007, which is Niles Barkley are notoriously known for the song Crazy. And like one or two other singles that came out after that, but I can't, Smiley Face is apparently like another big one, but I can't recall that without listening to it. CeeLo Green and Danger Mouse make up Niles Barkley, and the album is called Atlanta. It's great. I spent a lot of time with this the other day, actually. I listened to it like 3 or 4 times while I was cutting about and doing stuff. I really, really enjoy it. CeeLo Green has a very unique voice as well, after following on Tom Waits in a different way, a bit more soulful. CeeLo Green, more well known for Forget You, being the commercial or radio-friendly way of saying that particular track that came out. So apparently this came out in 2010, but I swear that came out a bit later than that. Like, I thought it was the song's 16 years old. Wow. I thought that came out like 2012, 2013. Like, I knew it wasn't like super recent or anything like that, but I didn't think it was that far back. But that makes up the new song portion so far. I might have another one after this, but I'm not sure yet. So we're going back to the Infinite Playlist itself on Shmoo 99.8 FM. 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

Up next on the Inflate playlist on Shmoo 99.8 FM, and I think making a return to the Inflate playlist, I'm fairly certain I have played the... So the artist is Jamie XX, who is also in The XX, refers to himself as Jamie XX for his solo stuff, which is completely, I wouldn't say massively different, but also kind of really different. Like, it's a lot more, like, dancey than The XX are. The XX are quite, like, atmospheric, indie, sort of cinematic? Kind of stuff. Like, I really like The XX, actually. Loud Places, I'm pretty sure, is on one of the first, like, the first one or two shows from the Inflate playlist I did a while ago at this point in time. That was from In Colour. This song is Baddie on the Floor from In Waves. It came out 2 years ago in 2024. It's really, really good. I like In Colours a lot more, but then, to be fair, I've listened to that a lot more than I had listened to Baddie on the Floor, and I did not notice there was a swear word in it, so that'll be cut out at some point. And by some point, I mean soon, because I need to get that out, because I don't want to get in trouble for having stuff. But Jamie XX is a side project of the XX. Well, I suppose it's not really a side project, because it's his main thing, I guess, because it's like his name and whatever on it. But yeah, like, more dancey, more like production heavy kind of stuff, as opposed to like what the XX do, but really worked well together when they're chopped up. I think he does like a one or two remixes of XX songs that he does, and I think they're also on like the albums themselves, like the XX albums themselves, as like extra additional stuff, bonus content, if you will. But yeah, that was on Shmoo 99.8 FM and on the music playlist and on Shuffle, and I am debating what to play. Yeah, we're gonna go back. Actually, we're going to stay on the different playlist, because they came out next, and then we're going to do, I think we're going to pick another song from that came out this year, and not, actually no, we're choosing, normally it's just what the playlist has, is when in the mood for, or what have you, but that's not happening today, I'm in charge, I mean, I'm always in charge, it's my show, but up next is a different song.

0: even find a relic. Oh, I smell something. I've smelled something else. I don't think so.
1: But I might as well get down with the rest.
2: So second to last on the Infinite Playlist tonight, this evening, so on and so forth, was Earth, Wind & Fire with Saturday Night from the album Spirit that came out in 1976. I listened to this album a lot the other day, and by the other day I mean yesterday while I was playing Balatro. It was a great time. I really enjoy what Earth, Wind & Fire do. I think they're very, very good. Fantastic. I do recommend Spirit. It's the same album that has Getaway as the opening song, but I wanted to go for something a bit more less obvious than Getaway, I guess, because again, like, they have such a big back catalogue and such a like vast amount of songs. A lot of them are really, really, really, really, really, really good. Funky as all get out, etc., etc. Anyway, thank you for spending an hour of your time with me. Thank you for putting up with my snivelly nonsense. I do not feel great. I might feel better if you've listened to Shmoo for the past 3 hours, then you may have heard me. No, it's not on this week. It's not. I'm following something else. I'm not. This is not after a transnational crack on the highway. We're not. It's not me and Steph. So you've had to listen to me for an hour. That's fair, I guess. Anyway, thank you for spending an hour of time listening to my stuff. There's been a big broad selection, I feel today, ish, kind of. We had some dancey stuff, we had some metally stuff. I mean, I don't think there's a lot of radio shows, or shows in general, where you will hear Death Clock, Earth, Wind & Fire, and Jamie XX in the same turn. And Motorhead as well, because of course, some variety is always good. Hello, it's Connor from the future here. I made an executive decision last minute to change the Mastodon song that I was initially going to play to take the show out. I touched on this on Monday on Time Capsule. If you're a wrestling fan, you're probably aware. Benjamin Satterley, a.k.a. Pac, was a wrestler who sadly passed away at the age of 40. It was announced on Sunday morning, I believe, like American time. I was a massive fan of his work, a massive fan of what he did in the ring, and as far as all stories are from wrestlers and other fans as well, one of the most wonderful human beings in the wrestling business, which is hard to come by, in all honesty. Very tragic, very sudden, absolutely heartbreaking. I was gutted and unbelievably sad for the majority of the day, and have been watching a lot of matches just to remember a great, great wrestler and individual. So for the last song of this show is actually going to be one of the entrance musics for Pac. So rest in peace, Pac. Look after yourself. Look, everyone else, look after yourselves. Take care of each other. Be well. Take care.

0: Her family say she was the most wonderful mother and cherished grandmother. The former host of shows such as Vats Life established charities to help young and older people, including Childline. In recent years, she'd been a campaigner for legalised assisted dying after her lung cancer diagnosis in 2023.
1: I've joined Dignitas. If the next scan says nothing's working, I might buzz off to Zurich. But, you know, it puts my family and friends in a difficult position because they would want to go with me, and that means that the police might prosecute them. So we've got to do something.
0: Passengers say they feel very lucky after one pilot on their flight stabbed the other and apparently tried to crash the plane. The Tel Aviv-bound aircraft plunged about 14,000 feet. Within seconds, this man was on board.
2: Suddenly, the aircraft dropped, like a massive drop down, like a roller coaster. And we saw that there was a crowd and riot on the front, next to the cockpit.
0: Passengers managed to overpower the attacker and two off-duty pilots made an emergency landing. Foreign Secretary Ed Miliband says he's deeply concerned. The UK and France have scrapped their so-called one-in-one-out migrant scheme. It was aimed at reducing the number of people crossing the Channel in small boats, but is no longer processing new cases. MI5's warned 100 UK academics have worked on projects secretly funded by Chinese intelligence. The security service says Beijing's behind research into tech, which could be used for espionage. UK diesel prices have hit another grim milestone, passing £2 a litre for the first time. The cost, according to analysis of government data, had already reached record highs this week. And finally, Lady A singer Charles Kelly has revealed he's been diagnosed with a rare form of blood cancer. The 45-year-old says he feels healthy and hopeful and plans to keep performing while undergoing treatment. That's the latest. I'm Chris Milligan.
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Hello and welcome to the Afro Vibes right here on Shmoo 99.8 FM. I'm your host, Steve, and tonight is going to be a special episode. And so grab a cuppa or wherever you find yourself, just get yourself into formation. You're going to be dancing to and grooving to a lot of hits right from Ghana to Niger, South Africa and beyond. It's all about the culture and the vibes. And well, tonight is a special one, and I would like to acknowledge one of my fans always listening, Tim Windsor. Big shout out to you. You know yourselves, and so my favorite team, and we really had a good time over the weekend, and thanks so much for always listening to Shmoo. And at this point, I would like to mention and to celebrate one of the fans I mentioned earlier on, Jessica Damte. Today is your birthday, and thanks so much for sticking with us, for listening in, week out. I'm going to give you a treat of Shatawale's birthday. And so wherever you are now, you can get onto your feet and just groove to Birthday by Shatawale. And so, Jessica Damte, happy birthday to you. We wish you the best, richest blessings, and also the best success in everything that you do. And hopefully, this is cheers to another. I'm doing well not to mention the actual age, but yes, two more years ahead. Cheers, and hope you enjoy the night. So this is Shatawale's birthday for you. Stay tuned. This is Shmoo FM. If you just tune in, this is the Afro Vibes. If you want to send your shout out, anything at all, do send them to afrovibes@shmoo.org.uk. I'll be happy to read them out. So at this point, Jessica, happy birthday once again, and enjoy the street from Shatawale.

Well, and that was a special one for Jessica Damte. Thank you so much for listening to Afro Vibes week in, week out. And also a big shout out to Team Windsor and You Know Yourself. And so I will just mention some names, and that is big shout out to K himself, and also Bannerman and Audrey. Big shout out to you, and also to Fee and Oti. Yeah, thank you guys.

Welcome back, and this is the Afro Vibes right here on Shmoo FM, and we've just been rocking. And if you are locked in, I hope you are enjoying yourself. And we listen to Omale Soso, and prior to that, we listened to Arastas Rash, and she's always smooth on the vibes, as well as Omale. And we'll pick the next set. We should have a feel of Jackie's. And Jackie's also sweet and smooth on the vibes. Stay tuned. This is the Afro Vibes right here on Shmoo FM.

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1: Yeah, Afro Vibes family, we are just warming up. And if you just tune in, this is the Afro Vibes right here on Shumo FM. And we listen to Jackie's tunes, and it's always sweet and smooth with Jackie as well. And, well, we are just setting the mood beautifully. And this is Afro Vibes, pure soul. And Afro Vibes is therapy. It's therapy. We would turn the heat up a bit and listen to Kaki's DC Turn Up. DC Turn Up. We'll turn it up with Kaki's DC Turn Up. And if you just tune in, just sit back, relax, and enjoy the tunes. And do not touch the dial. 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

Welcome back, and this is the Afro Vibes, and I tell you, this is a sound of pure joy, a sound of joy, and this is why we say Afrobeat is global, it's global, and I don't know who else is feeling that one, but I'm telling you, this lineup hits different, they hit different, and we're going to continue with the tempo, and we're going to listen to Sarkodie's Can't Let You Go, featuring King Promise.

Yeah, welcome back. And that was Sarkodie's Can't Let It Go featuring King Promise. And you are tuned into Afro Vibes right here on Shmoo FM. And I want to highlight that if you want to reach out, I want to hear from you, you can email, send your email to afrovibes@shmoo.org.uk. I'd love to hear from you. And also, I'll be happy to take in some song requests as well. And let's vibe together. Let's push the vibes. And it's always the energy and the vibes, the culture. And that collab right there was pure magic. And Afro Vibes never disappoint. And we're going to take the tempo. We're going to raise it up a bit. And we're going to listen to Sefes Itoke.

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1: Another one. What else? Yeah.

0: Welcome back, and this is the Afro Vibes right here on Shimo FM. I'm your host, Steve, and we just listened to Sparrow featuring Tiwa on Who Is Your Guy. And this is the Afro Vibes. It's always about the energy, the vibes, and the culture. I don't care where you are, whether you are in the kitchen, you're in the car or the couch, you have to dance. All right, we'll continue with Overdose, and hopefully you stay on your feet to jam. And we'll continue with Jerusalema. And that is a global hit as well. Right after that, we'll get into Master KG's Waya Waya.
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Hey, Master KG.

And that was Master KG's Waya Waya. Woof. Yes, and this is the Afro Vibes Hour. If you just tune in, do not touch that dial. And we've been floating on Afro beats all night. And before you know it, I mean, this culture is continental. You know, let's take a trip to Niger. And we just left South Africa with Master KG's Waya Waya. Pure groove and pure Africa. We'll switch over and go to Nigeria, Niger, Omo, Omo. And let's take on Iyanya's Kukere. Stay tuned and enjoy.

side for the love. Girl, I want me, she want for the dough. Now it's time for the love. Girl, I want me to die for the dough. Die for the dough.

Right here on Shmoo FM, and that was just tracking back to those days. We just listened to Mad Over You by Runtown, and we had just a rewind, a little bit of throwback to one of the biggest Afrobeat track ever. And when this dropped, the whole world was singing along, and that was Mad Over You once again by Runtown. And we want to get our shoulders ready with Diana by Techno Miles, and this is a true Afrobeat classic. We'll top it up later on with King Promises Terminator. Stay tuned. 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

Welcome back, and this is the Afro Vibes Hour right here on Shmoo 99.8 FM, and I've been your host, Steve, and at this moment, we'll keep on raising the tempo, and that there was Open Gates by Kwame Eugene, always with a good feeling, a sweet anthem, and it's Open Gates for the joy to flow in, and Kwame always knows how to lift up the spirit, highly spiritual, and now it's the turn of the Keche duo from Ghana. And when this dropped in Ghana, all parties went very mad. So we have the duo Keche with No Darling. And trust me, there is no sitting down for this one. We have No Darling by Keche.

Hello, this is the Afro Vibes right here on Shimo 99.8 FM. And if you just tune in, you've just been switching from Ghana, Niger, and to South Africa with Afro Beat and Afro Vibes. It's all about the culture and the vibes. And if you are listening and you want to share your thoughts, and also I would be taking some song requests for future episodes, you can reach out to the show's email, that's afrovibes@shmoo.org.uk, and I'll be looking forward to hearing from you and also your songs. If there is any latest you want to hear on air, just share your thoughts with me. And email once again is afrovibes@shmoo.org.uk. And I'll be looking forward to hearing from you. We'll continue with the vibes, and very soon we'll be wrapping up. In the meantime, let's switch and take on Kwame Eugene's Monica.

0: From the Sky News Centre at 10, broadcaster Dame Esther Ranson has died aged 86. Her family say she was the most wonderful mother and cherished grandmother. The former host of shows such as VATS Life established charities to help young and older people, including Childline. In recent years, she had been a campaigner for legalising assisted dying after her lung cancer diagnosis in 2023.
1: I've joined Dignitas. If the next scan says nothing's working, I might buzz off to Zurich. But, you know, it puts my family and friends in a difficult position because they would want to go with me, and that means that the police might prosecute. We've got to do something.
0: Passengers arrived home in Israel after one pilot stabbed another and tried to crash a plane bound for Tel Aviv. The aircraft dropped 14,000 feet in a matter of seconds during the altercation. The Prime Minister says there's strong indications Iran played a part in a suspected terror plot near RAF Fairford. Five men arrested near the Gloucestershire airbase on Sunday have since been released under investigation. The UK and France have scrapped their so-called one-in-one-out migrant scheme. It was aimed at reducing the number of people crossing the channel in small boats, but is no longer processing new cases. Tyson Fury and Anthony Joshua shared a surprisingly respectful first face-to-face as the countdown began to their long-awaited showdown in Cardiff on December the 11th. The heavyweight rivals traded jokes at the launch press conference, with Fury even suggesting the pair share a pint after the fight. Joshua says he's proud to be involved in British boxing's biggest ever event.
2: We're here now, right? 10 years in the making, you say? We're here now, honestly, it's a blessing. Thank you to his team, his family, for keeping him on the straight and narrow. You know, for all those years, 18 years a professional, and I've been keeping my head down, plugging away, and it had to happen at some stage, and there's no better time than now.
0: And former Manchester City boss Pep Guardiola has told fans he's here more than ever after the club was found guilty of breaking financial rules. City insists they'll appeal and deny any wrongdoing. That's the latest. I'm Chris Milligan.

So, hello and welcome to Bardican Sounds, coming to you live tonight from Station House Media Unit. This show is getting broadcast on the 30th of September 2026. Here myself again tonight. I just put a thing out on Facebook a few minutes ago to look for requests, so we'll see what happens. I'll be playing punk, reggae, world music and stuff in between for the next 2 hours, so we'll keep it going.

The Outcasts from Belfast from 1978, and Just Another Teenage Rebel. Before that, you had some Balkan Beats and a bit of earlier punk rock as well. We had the Buzzcocks open tonight's show. So far, we've got one request. Thank you very much, John. I've got your tune lined up, so I'll play it in a few minutes, and I'll look for some more.

Chumbawamba there, live 1994, and the day the Nazis died. We've had one request so far. Time's at 10:30. John Russell got in touch, which is really nice because John's so busy, he gets absolutely everywhere every day. So thanks for taking the time out and asking for Radio Stars. See you soon.

There you go. That's Radio Stars and Nervous Wreck. A request tonight from John Russell. Thank you very much, John. Maybe get you up here one day now that you're a man of leisure. That'd be cool.

0: The Ruts and Staring at the Rude Boys. If you want to know what I played before, I played a bit of rockabilly. That was a band called Manicamio, and they're from Chile, and the tune was called Voodoo Zombie. And I also played some reggae with Naman and Flox from France, and a tune called High Ropes. Okay, this is Lyrical Soldier and Demolition Man.
1: Yeah, man, it's I and I, Demolition Man, there for set things straight, you know?
2: J-Star, J-Star, J-Star.

There you go, that's 7.5 minutes of funk for you there, sort of world funk. That is on Voodoo Cuts Records, and that's a tune called Africa, and it's Afrika from 2015. And if you like that sort of stuff, we've got the Cat, we've got the Meow Cat Lovers Club happening again this Saturday, the 3rd of October, down at the Old Workshop from 7.01. So if you're listening to the show on the repeat on Saturday night, then you've still got time to get down there for a few jumping around, dancing. Good time. Yeah, there you go. Right, let's get on with some more rockabilly-ish type stuff.

That was David Ambrogio, A-M-B-R-O-G-I-O, Ambrogio, I think, a tune called Il Sordi from 2025. Okay, so you're listening to Bardican Sounds. It's a live show, well, it's going out on the 30th of September 2026. I think it's probably repeated again on Saturday, 8 till 10. So, yeah, playing punk rock, reggae, world music and stuff in between, as always.

some punky cumbia, actually marimba music from a couple of brothers in a sort of punky band from Mexico, and they're called La Cura, C-U-R-A. That's on a new album called Marimbazis de Oris, or something similar. You can get it on, I can't even read this, Mixico Records. Just came out a couple of weeks ago. Okay, you're listening to Bard Eakin Sounds, coming to you from Station House Media Unit. Just myself tonight, which is fine by me, having a little jump about. This is something different again, as always. Play.

That is Engin de Poitrine, or something similar to that. An album I got through the post a couple of weeks ago, and that's track one called Sherpa. Yeah, good stuff. Right, that's pretty much the end of the show. I'll play one more tune, and then I'll have to put in another little bit before the news. It's been live again tonight on the 30th of September, 2026. I'll maybe have a guest next week. Let's see what happens.

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1: The age of 86. She was the face of TV shows like That's Life and became a tireless campaigner for young and old people. The head of the NSPCC says she helped millions of children by founding Childline, while Age UK has called her a true inspiration. She also pleaded with politicians to support Kim Leadbeater's assisted dying bill.
2: I'm just very sad that I never knew Esther when she was well, because obviously I only got to know her through the terminally ill adults bill when she was very poorly herself. She was such a combination of a strong woman, but a very kind woman and a very funny woman.
1: Questions are being asked about how a pilot was allegedly able to attack a colleague and try to crash an Israel-bound passenger plane. The flight plunged nearly 14,000 feet before passengers intervened, with two off-duty pilots landing in Saudi Arabia. The alleged attacker has been arrested. Aviation security analyst Paul Edwards says no system eliminates every risk.
3: I think it's very difficult to train someone to cope with someone leaning across a cockpit and stabbing them. But what I would say is that everything needs to be looked at, including who is recruited to fly these aircraft.
1: Iran's foreign minister has told Andy Burnham he's barking up the wrong tree over claims Tehran was involved in the RAF Fairford security incident. Five men arrested on Sunday have since been released under investigation. Police have asked prosecutors to consider manslaughter and other offences over the Grenfell Tower fire. The Metropolitan Force has submitted 20 files to prosecutors to make charging decisions in relation to the tragedy in West London in 2017. The Home Office has confirmed the one-in, one-out migrant deal with France won't be extended when a pilot scheme finishes. It says it's no longer processing new cases. And Saracens head coach Joe Shaw has refused to say when director of rugby Brendan Venter will next speak to the press. Reports have suggested the South African's job title has been changed to head of rugby culture and wine consultant to avoid media duties. That's the latest. I'm Barry Weir.
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1: Shmoo FM. From the Sky News Centre at 1, tributes are being paid to Dame Esther Ranson, who's died at the age of 86. The former That's Life presenter went on to establish the children's charity Childline. Her family describe her as a wonderful mother and cherished grandmother. Adrian Mills worked alongside Dame Esther.
2: The drive, the determination of a fierce woman, remarkable woman in a man's industry, remember, this is the mid-80s, is just astounding. Honestly, today, I always get emotional at happy events. We all knew it was going to happen, but it's knocked me sideways.
1: Israel's Prime Minister has praised the pilot, stabbed by his co-pilot on a flight from Dubai to Tel Aviv, for preventing disaster. Benjamin Netanyahu says the captain showed extraordinary bravery as the aircraft plunged 14,000 feet before passengers helped overpower the attacker. Two off-duty pilots took control and made an emergency landing. The passengers are safely back in Israel. Former pilot Emma Henderson says it would have been terrifying for everyone on board.
3: With a struggle in the cockpit, there would have been a lot of moving from side to side. It would have felt really frightening. And I know from reports I've watched of first-hand accounts that people in the cabin were shouting and thought they were going to die. It would have been terrifying for them.
1: From today, hundreds of offenders are due to be released from prison early. The government's trying to prevent prison places in England and Wales from completely running out. The US president says more details will emerge later about why five men arrested over a suspected terror plot in Gloucestershire were released under investigation. The Prime Minister said there's a strong indication of a link between Iran and a security incident outside RAF Fairford. MI5's warned 100 UK academics have worked on projects secretly funded by Chinese intelligence. The security service says Beijing's behind research into tech, which could be used for espionage. And Manchester City's principal sponsor, Etihad, says it's considering legal action against the Premier League. The airline says it categorically rejects any suggestion it was involved in improper commercial arrangements. That's the latest. I'm Barry.
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